It's Sabrina Carpenter with Tears right here on Zinium. Now, apparently, there is this new dating theory that is taking over TikTok right now. And honestly, I don't know if I believe it or not. Apparently, it is called the August theory. And this is the month where things can be supposedly a big deal in your love life. Now, I'm talking situationships, exes, maybe people that you're casually seeing. Apparently, August is when things start to get very interesting. Now, I'm going to explain in the next five what that is all about and what the theory actually is. But you've got Ariana Grande's new song, Petals, right now. Trying to feel

It's Al Langley with She's in Texas right here on ZM's Weekend Mornings. You're hanging out with Sov today. Now, apparently there is this new theory going around online that everyone is talking about, and it's called the August theory. Now, the theory is that there's kind of like this bit of a relationship point where it kind of comes the reality check. If you've been seeing someone casually, stuck in a situationship, or if you've had something going on for a few months, apparently August is when you start thinking like, oh, okay, like what is actually going on here? The idea is that connections either start becoming more serious or you realize you're wasting your time and just move on. And apparently it's also the prime month for exes to come crawling back. So if you've been getting or you've had any of those like, hey, stranger texts and they're conveniently popping up in August, maybe the August theory is right. Now, obviously, there's no actual science behind the August theory controlling your love life. It's this like viral social media theory that's just popping off at the moment. But experts have said that apparently in August, people do tend to kind of come to the realization of what is actually going on in their relationship. So if you've been in a situationship for months, August may be the month where you finally start to figure out what the heck is going on. We've got Samba coming up right now. My Body Isn't Ready here on ZM.

0: It's Olivia Rodrigo with Driver's License right here on ZM. Now, if you've got nothing planned to watch for your weekend, I know that it's Sunday and the weekend's almost over, but I feel like it's a rule for me that I've got to watch something good on the weekend. And Camp Rock 3 has officially dropped on Disney Plus. So if you haven't watched it yet, this is your sign. The Jonas Brothers are back as Connect 3. We're back at Camp Rock. There's a whole new bunch of campers, new music, drama, romances, basically everything that we knew and loved from the originals. And honestly, if you grew up watching Camp Rock, this is the perfect excuse. Grab some popcorn, grab maybe your friends, a cozy blanket, and just relive your childhood for the next couple of hours. And yes, Demi Lovato is involved behind the scenes too, so this is really the Camp Rock that reunion that we all needed.
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Hi, right here on ZM's Weekend Mornings. You're hanging out with Sove today. Now, Olivia Dean's show has just got a serious upgrade. After selling out Spark Arena, she's moving to the newly transformed Western Springs, which is going to be performing on October 17th, which is exciting news because if you missed out on those Olivia Dean tickets, like myself, there's going to be more tickets going on sale on August 20th. So if you want to sign up for that pre-sale, text Olivia right now to 9696. I'll send you over that link. But if you can't wait until next week, we've got a double pass to see Olivia Dean up for grabs right now on ZM's Facebook and Instagram page. You can ZM online, enter, and you can be walking away with a free double pass. She's coming up right now with Baby Steps here on ZM.

0: right here on ZM's Weekend Mornings. You've been hanging out with Sophia Sunday. I'm going to love you and leave you here. You've got Miss Brookie, who'll be joining you for the rest of your Sunday afternoon till 6 p.m. today. Hopefully you stay warm and dry wherever you are throughout the country. And do not forget to set that alarm, reminder, whatever you need in your calendar for August 20th so you don't miss out on those brand new Olivia Dean tickets.
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It's Benson Boone. 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Tosses is back. You'll start with your $100 and then you can either take that and run or try toss the coin, call heads or tails and double it from 100 to 200. 200 then with a correct coin gets your $400, and then 800, which if you're brave enough to do more than three flips, what's 1,600? No, 1,200. The more flips, better on ZM. It's Olivia Rodrigo. New York.

Samba on ZM. Things haven't been the same since season one, so everyone waiting on the edge of their seat for anything on season two of Heated Rivalry. And a little leak came this week, not from any of the producers or our main guys, but someone on the cast of season two, Heated Rivalry, has given us more deets on the season to come. We'll spill it with you next.

0: It's Chitty Swims, the door right here on ZDM. If you've been waiting for anything in the wing, reheated rivalry. We know that they're filming season two in Canada at the moment, but Shane, who plays the lead guy's father in the film, Dylan Welsh, has accidentally leaked some more details about season two. This was via a cameo, so a video that a fan paid for him, and he didn't need to tell all this inside, but he did.
1: I love doing heated rivalry. I didn't really do much in it, but I'm proud to be in it. And I wish every dad was as cool as Shane's dad. The world would be a better place. Anyway, getting ready to go.

0: back up to Canada and shoot some more episodes. So I think we're doing 12 this time. Anyway.
1: He just waffling for his own good. The 12 episodes wasn't out in the open. He's done kind of a Tom Holland with the poster and told more than he needed to or showed more than he needed to. And we've found out now for season two of Heated Rivalry, which we don't know a lot about when it's going to be out, where, how, but we know there's 12 eps, baby.
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It's off his brand new album, Chuck Timely and the Hourglass, from role model Harmony on ZM. Big news this week, she's upgrading her sold-out Spark Arena to Western Springs. 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

0: It's Gracie Abrams right here on ZDM. She has been killing it on stage, but now she's going to be killing it on our silver screens. It was only a matter of time because Gracie Abrams, we know, Nepo baby, her dad, JJ Abrams, who actually has the Oak Tree dinosaur film coming up very shortly. Anyhow, this is about Gracie, not her dad. But Gracie Abrams is going to be making not only her actressing debut, but she's playing, not even like a background, she's playing the main lead female in an upcoming A24 film called Please. No dates as to when it's going to be announced, but I'm excited. I'm excited. I hope it doesn't stop her from writing music, though.
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It's Samba right here on ZM for your weekend. We're looking for our purchase princess of the weekend. Have you driven an absolute bargain? Or maybe not, maybe you paid full price for it. But we just want to know, your purchase princess, text it to 9696, your big purchase this weekend. What was it? Maybe you want to get it off your chest so you feel less guilty. Maybe you want some bragging rights. Whatever the reason, 9696, text it and we'll look through our purchase princesses of the weekend. It could be something real boring like a rego. Maybe you went and got a head spa. That's not boring. Or new set of plates. Whatever it is, 9696 while we play new Alex Warren. This is Rescue right here on ZM.

It's Bella Kay. On ZM, looking for our purchase princess of the weekend. If you've splashed out on something, anything, 9696, text it through and we can add it to our purchase princesses of the weekend. Wild One purchase our first home as a 15th anniversary present. That's hard to beat. That's a big purchase princess. I think we'll put you at the top. Some good perfume, headphones, skincare sets. Another one, I think, second only to the home purchase is brought my mum a coffee and a scone this morning. When you can finally start paying back mum for the coffees and scones, it's a good day. It's a good day on ZM. He said, tell me a story.

0: 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Each day, you can take the $100 we give you. Toss it, heads or tails, you call it. Could double it to $200. 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You could make that $800 $1,600 pretty quickly. Nice cash prize. Also, we'll put you well in front on our leaderboard for Tosses tomorrow. Again, at 8 a.m. with Fletch, Vaughan and Hayley, and again at 4 p.m. with Bree and Clint each weekday on ZM with Brooke. I know a big artist who's coming to the country this summer, okay? Because of a billboard. I'm putting dots together, I'm picking it up, and I'm going to be the first to put it out there because I want to be able to claim that I knew this artist, this big artist you and I both want to come to Aotearoa, is over summer. I'll tell you who and how next.
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all your favourite hits and throwback tracks right here on ZM this weekend. Good news where we can. It's not confirmed, but I'd like it to be known that it came from my horse's mouth. Not my horse. My horse doesn't talk. Me as the horse's mouth. That I think this big artist is coming to the country. And I'm... Okay, I think this big artist is coming to the country, yes. The show that I, well, where I would like them to play, I have no backup for, but I know that R&A, Rhythm and Alps, is yet to announce their lineup. It's happening on Wednesday. Driving to work this morning, I saw a big, fat billboard with no words, just a man and a mustache with a smile. And when you, if you see this man and this mustache, you know exactly who I'm talking about. I believe Daddy Dom Dollar is coming to the country. That is who the mustache looked like. It belonged to. It looked like Dom Dollar's mustache. There was no word.

or mustache or hair growth. I'm thinking, and it's a wee bit of a stretch, but I would like to put it out there in case it is, Dom Dolla to be announced for RNA lineup. I called it, and if it's wrong, don't come at me. On ZM with Brooke, it's T Swift. This is Fate of Ophelia for your Sunday Arvo.

0: Fence and Bone right here on ZM's Weekend Arvo's. All thanks to Night and Day. They've got it when you want it delivered to your door. Thanks, Night and Day. Got into a heated argument last night. I'm not going to say whose side I was on, but I'll ask you the question. All you have to do is, and especially if you're collecting ushies or you're in your re-Disney era, just text yes or no to 9696, okay? The discussion spiraled from the question, is Tinkerbell, who's in Peter Pan, is Tinkerbell a princess? That was the question. That's all you need. Yes or no. Text it to 9696. Yes, I think she is a princess. No, she's not a princess. I want to see what majority say. Is Tinkerbell a princess? 9696. Let us know on ZM.
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His shows kick off around Aotearoa this week too for Christchurch. Auckland still to come with Alex Warren on ZM. I love having aggressive arguments about something so silly. Over the weekend, we were playing one of those games where you have to name three in 5 seconds, and someone's was Disney princesses, and in theirs, they named Tinkerbell. And we were like, oh, is Tinkerbell a Disney princess? And then it got to a heated argument. So I asked you on 9697, simple yes or no question. Is Tinkerbell a Disney princess? Text, Tinkerbell is a fairy, not a princess. Someone said, I used to work for a Disney store in the UK. She is not. Other people saying, yes, she's royalty. Someone went into depth about the lore in the Disney fairy universe, Pixie Hollow, where she's from. She's one of the main fairies. I'd call her a princess. Well, apparently, according to the internet, factually, technically, Tinkerbell is not a Disney princess. Although she has Disney princess energy, not categorically correct on ZM. Bunch of princesses now. This is Kiwi Music, Coterie on ZM.

that's the only man who can make slipping over on stage look kind of cool. Harry Styles, who's all good and well right here on ZM for your weekend arvo. Want to talk about if there's been a certain movie in recent years or when you were growing up that you went and saw in cinemas multiple times, because you've got a window to go see it while it's in cinemas before it comes out on maybe back then DVD or now on streaming services. Because we know someone who has gone to see the new Spider-Man, A Brand New Day, now, as it stands today, their third time going and seeing it in cinemas. So what was the movie you went and watched multiple times in cinemas? You can text at 9696. This is one off the new Spider-Man soundtrack. It's Tame Impala, Loser on ZM.

I see the parties and diamonds. Sometimes when I close my eyes, 6 months of torture you sold to some forbidden paradise. I loved you truly. You gotta laugh at this

0: on the team who's gone and watched Spider-Man as of this weekend, the brand new Day Spider-Man, 3 times in the last couple of weeks. So what's the movie that you saw multiple times? I made my mum take me to WALL-E back in 2008 at least 5 times. To be fair, in 2008, it would have been a lot of money back then, but movie tickets were a wee bit cheaper. The entire Hunger Games has come through in drips and drabs from, I think, different people. 2011 Hunger Games, Hunger Games in 2013 Catching Fire, and Hunger Games Mockingjay Part 2 in 2015. Someone said not only did we watch the premiere, but went back and rewatched it a number of times, that 2015 Part 2. I think Hunger Games has that effect where you, there are a few movies where you, if you're a fandom, want to watch it in the cinemas. La La Land, someone said on 9696. More recently, from this is 2020, Little Woman, Birds of Prey. That was the Margot Robbie one. Jojo Rabbit, someone went and watched multiple times, which I think that's got Taika Waititi directing it. 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

0: getting you hyped for whatever reason for your Sunday arvo. It's Shakira, Burna Boy right here on ZM with Brooke. Whether you're working on yourself this weekend, someone else that's got a facelift is Western Springs, which is going to be...
1: Who would do that to a friend, let alone the one you love?
0: Olivia Dean's venue upgrade announced this week. Wild news, her sold-out Spark Arena show has moved. They've heard you. So tickets go on sale for these new seats this Thursday. If you want all the details, you're not running the risk of not getting Olivia Dean tickets when the second drop of Western Springs is available. Make sure you text that keyword, Olivia, to 9696. We'll send you a sign-up link for this Thursday. Plus, we've got a double pass to give away to Olivia Dean up at ZM's Facebook and Instagram right now. Here she is with So Easy on ZM. I could

0: If you're doing a long drive home, don't forget to keep an eye out for Vanessa Carlton playing the piano on the back of someone's trailer. It's 1,000 Miles on ZM, more favourite hits and throwback tracks on ZM's Weekend Arvos. All thanks to Night and Day, delivering everything from an entire cheesecake to overnight pads. Thanks, Night and Day. Next, we have to talk about this biscuit that's become harder to find in Aotearoa on the shelf. So if you're about to do your grocery run, you could keep an eye out for us, because this new trend of the biscuit, something we can make out of it, has got people like getting them in bucket loads.
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8: Captain's Log. I've discovered something extraordinary in Lower Hutt. Adventurama. After scaling the peaks at Clip and Climb, I bounced into another dimension at Jumparama. Then, I journeyed through the futuristic cyberpunk ninja course. Ah, take cover! And now, the wilderness calls me to Junglerama's mysterious realm.
9: Adventurama, a place for those who dare to explore. A world of intrigue awaits when you enter the door, 93 Hutt Park Road.

And it's Ed Sheeran. Right here on ZM after a week of NZ Herald crowning our favourite biscuit according to you. Coming in at third place, Tim Tam. Second place, how do we feel with the mint biscuit? And winning, which has reigned champion for a wee while, is the Hokey Pokey Squiggle Bicky. I feel like that's nice, normal. I'm happy with those results. Nowhere to be seen, my favourite biscuit, the Kingston, because apparently, it didn't make the list, but after that, looking to get some on the shelf, there's a viral Kingston biscuit and peaches dessert that everyone's trying to make with just those two ingredients, Kingston biscuits and peaches. So hard to come by and hard done by not being on that list on ZM. It's the latest role model

It's Temper City right here on ZM tomorrow, 8 a.m. 8 a.m. and 4 p.m. Your chances with Tosser to take the cash and double it per toss. So make sure you're listening out to ZM tomorrow to give Tossers a go. It's Ella Langley. Bye.

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It's Luca George on ZM who joined us last year for our incredible ANZ donation station. This year, we're bumping it up with our daffodil drop. This is all going to plan. The Sky Ride at Auckland Sky Tower. We're going to be sending some of your fave celebs off there. 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The more celebs we can send on that Sky Ride. But join us August 28th for Daffodil Day as we dedicate to raising some funds for the Cancer Society right here. On ZM, it's Dracula with Tame and Park.

0: It's Joe in the beginning right here on ZM with Brooke, going back into the office tomorrow. If you feel like the people around the place don't respect you as much as they should, maybe you should take a leaf out of this lady's book.
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0: extraordinary in Lower Hutt, Adventurama. 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Ah, take cover! 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

little Sally when the wine runs out right here on Zidium, your weekend arvos. All thanks to Night and Day delivering hot dogs, milk with zero excuses to leave the house. He's been leaving the house quite a bit and hanging out with Zara Larsson. Something to come, Somba? My body isn't ready on Zidium. It's the

It's Lola Young, Messi, right here on ZM. Don't forget, Toss is your chance to take the cash or toss it to try double it. Back 8 o'clock tomorrow morning and 4 p.m. each weekday with Bree and Clint. Bree, who's back off baby leave this Tuesday on ZM. The triangle that just keeps on growing with Paul Mescal, Gracie Abrams, who he's currently with, Daisy Edgar-Jones, who a lot of people ship with Paul Mescal, Phoebe Bridgers, who's another singer-songwriter that was with Paul Mescal pre-Gracie Abrams, has just released her latest album called Lost Weekend, and fans have noted not only some digs at Gracie Abrams, but some digs of what happened between her and Paul Mescal that we'll dive into next on ZM. This is New Cat's Eye.

0: It's Billie Eilish with Birds of a Feather right here on ZM with Brooke. Phoebe Bridgers has just dropped her new album called Lost Weekend. If you've had a listen, 9696, would love to know what you think. Fans have hung on to two main pieces, one that could be tempting or talking about a proposal from who she used to date, Paul Mescal.
1: Lying to me with your hand on my heart, it's all gonna be alright, we'll make it through.
0: They broke up back in 2022. Some of the lyrics maybe hinting at that there was a proposal from Paul to Phoebe. But one of the big ones is Gracie Abrams, who's now with Paul Mescal. Fans believe this song to be about her. It's called Governor's Waltz.

0: which I don't normally give into, but Gracie Abrams sometimes does perform on a beard on her stage, Death Wish, so it does feel kind of cross-contamination.
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his shows starting in Aotearoa this week. Alex Warren for two shows, Christchurch, Auckland to come. His latest track, Rescue, right here on ZM. We're in the wing waiting for Rhythm and Alps, our fave New Year's festival, to release its lineup this Wednesday. And I wonder, backed off the fact that I saw a billboard this morning with no words, only a man, a smile and a mustache, could it be Daddy Dom Dollar? Because that's the mustache that I believe owns to the face of this billboard. Cheeky little grin, no words, no nothing. Mysterious, mystery. He's either coming to the country, I've either got my mustaches wrong, something's going on, re-Dom Dollar and Aotearoa this summer. I know it, I can feel it in my woman parts. Just wondering though, anything with a mustache gets my woman parts going. So we'll see on ZM, it's 6:60.

It's Little Miss Ella Langley right here on ZDM, looking to throw as many people off the Sky Ride and the Sky Tower for Daffodil Day this year. The more donations we can get to the Cancer Society, the more stars we can send on that Sky Ride. 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
1: It's one of the tracks off of our debut album that just came out. It's a self-titled album called Borderline. And this is the song where you've just got to put the windows down, sing along as loud as you can, and have a good time. Kia ora, it's Borderline, and you're listening to our song, Watching It Burn, on ZM's Locals Only.

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0: Previously on Fleshbourne and Hayley.
1: I just realised this is going to require me being quite vulnerable. I'm going to have to admit something to the listener that probably they don't want to know about me and my current state. So yesterday, I'm worried that I've been heard on an important Zoom meeting. Wasn't my meeting. And my best friend Jess, who was on the meeting, is also unsure.
2: Okay.
1: So she's been staying at my house and working at home, remotely. And she's quite high up in her company.
2: Like
1: she's,
2: oh, yeah.
1: She's really, really high up, like a very important person in her workspace. And so she's always on these Zoom calls. Like I heard another one the other day and she used words I don't know. And a lot of corporate that was like, I'm just going to pause there. Can I ask the question of where we're going to go with these resources? And I was like,
2: oh, wow. Who are you? Woman?
1: I know a very different version of her.
2: It's weird when you see your friends working.
1: You're like, stop it, you fraud. I've seen everything of you. Anyway, so I didn't realise yesterday when I got home that she was in the middle of a Zoom meeting. I just saw her sitting at the table. She had little earpods in.
2: Yeah.
1: And I walk in and I open the door and the first thing I do, which is not common for me, is I burped.
2: Oh, okay.
1: Big burp came out and I was like, ugh. And then immediately I said, ugh. Man, do you know I haven't pooped in 3 days?
2: That's great. Yep.
3: Now, quite loudly. So burp followed up with I haven't pooed in 3 days.
1: I haven't pooed in 3 days.
2: Well, she's your best friend. That's how we talk. Yeah.
1: She usually would be like, holy moly, like let's go get some prunes or like let's go do this. Or like she'd tell me about her poop that morning. Mm. But no, she did the instant ear tap, you know, I'm on a meeting kind of a situation. And it's TBC whether or not they heard me say, man, I haven't pooped in 3 days.
2: But no one said anything.
1: No, she didn't. She just didn't come to it. And I don't. No one clocked it. I think you just got to make sure what you say. Also, I haven't pooped in 3 days.
2: That's a worry.
1: That's sort of a bigger issue.
2: You're on the cold and flu pills, and you haven't really eaten.
1: Yeah, so that'd be why. I need to get some good like fibrous food through me today.
3: I got a big bag of prunes last weekend when I went to Costco.
1: I love prunes.
3: Yeah, me too.
1: You don't need a Costco.
3: I got Costco pretty hard.
1: You won't be able to stop pooping if you eat a Costco-sized bag of prunes.
3: Yeah, I haven't for 3 days. So I feel like we're just evening out your inability.
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1: This is quite a beautiful story, actually. I want to tell you the most popular Air New Zealand lolly flavour.
2: Green.
3: Green, red or green?
1: Red or green, that's your guess. The most popular flavour and how many you should take, according to the man that makes them.
2: The man that makes them, Scott, obviously...
3: He's got an interest in us eating far too many.
2: He'd want you to take more so they have to buy more, right?
1: You would think. You would think. So this is a nice story. So Deru Becker, he bought the Horner's Confectionery Company in 1984 in Te Kauiti.
2: Yep.
1: And it nearly collapsed. And then they had to pivot hard. They went into candy canes, bringing in candy, like sugar cane from America. And then they had a monopoly over New Zealand, Australia, candy canes. They're like, right, we're all good. They outgrew Te Kauiti, moved to Auckland in 1999.
2: Right.
1: 2005, Deru and his son Raj were on an Air New Zealand flight, and the lollies were there. And he said, I'm going to make these one day. Mark my words. It happened. Only a couple of years later, he took it on. Boom, he's got it. He said he had a bit of an early blunder, switched the labels from the wrapper from Twist to Pillow, and everyone was like, oh, God, bring back the Twist.
3: Wait, what's a pillow?
2: What was the pillow?
1: Like Werther's Original.
3: Oh, like sealed.
1: Deru.
2: Oh, okay.
1: Don't be insane. Went back to Twist.
2: Okay.
1: They rioted. He makes 22 million Air New Zealand lollies a year. Including
2: what?
1: The limited edition ones, like the blackcurrant all black ones or the Christmas candy cane ones.
3: The white ones?
1: 22 million boiled sweets, individual boiled sweets.
2: That's absolutely insane, eh?
1: So we have an opinion. How many should you take? We have an opinion from Deru, who owns the company. Raj, his son, who has taken over the making of it. That's a nice story. And Air New Zealand officially.
2: Oh, okay.
1: So Deru, the lolly master, he says one per passenger and one per person you're meeting at the airport.
3: Oh, so you bring them...
2: Okay.
1: That was the intention is, like, you have one for you and I'm meeting my brother and his kids, so what one, two, three.
2: What if it's my Uber driver?
1: Yeah.
3: Grab him one.
2: You think
1: get
2: he'd
1: a
2: want
1: suite.
2: One? Yeah, okay.
1: Raj, his son, says take two, one that you like and one that's a mint. The mint to finish.
2: Oh, okay, yeah.
3: The breath.
1: Air New Zealand's official line, take a handful, judgment be damned. They're like,
2: yes, oh, okay.
3: Say that. Yeah, right. But if everyone starts taking a handful and their lolly prices go up, they'll be reversing that opinion. Quick smart.
1: The most popular flavour, so popular that the Horner's factory has to make double the volume.

0: White.
1: What?
0: It's mint.
1: Are you kidding me?
2: Yeah, no way.
0: Mint. They make double the volume of mint. Because
2: that's mental.
0: People are freshening their breath for their arrival. Getting a mintiness. And, oh, no, it's still a lolly. It's,
1: you get the red or the green.
0: Yeah.
1: No, also, no one's getting like the yellow. Orange. No one's getting the yellow orange.
0: Or black.
1: No.
0: Well, there's that special edition.
1: That was a
2: black
1: special
2: was the
1: edition.
2: All black.
0: All blacks,
2: yeah.
0: That's yuck.
2: Yeah, black currant one they talked about.
0: Yeah, so they, yeah, it's white to freshen your breath.
1: Really? That's disappointing.
0: Yeah, I know. Do you know, like, candy cane sales have faded so much, you know, because we've got so many cheap imports from around. So Hornets,
2: candy
0: very.
2: Candy canes are yuck.
0: They're yum.
2: Yeah,
1: no, up. Like, what? Why would you go a candy cane?
2: Yeah,
1: so many
2: Christmas
1: bits of lollies.
0: Yeah. Shut up.
2: Yeah.
0: So, Horners, these two, pivoted into doing stuff like throat lozenges and gummies, vitamin gummies, because they're like,
1: oh yeah,
0: that's what everyone wants.
1: Yeah.
0: But there it is. They say, yeah, you can't buy them anywhere either. They do
1: that's
0: boiled
1: what I was
0: sweets
1: just looking.
0: Under another thing. They're called
1: Orchard Fruits?
0: Under Kiwiland, called Orchard Fruits. But they're different flavours, different shapes.
1: But you can't just go out and buy bags of Air New Zealand lollies.
0: And do you know that's not an Air New Zealand policy that they put in place? It was Diru. He was like, it holds the value.
1: Yeah.
0: So you can only get them when you're on the flight. And so you're kind of like, oh.
1: That's pretty cool.
0: I will have a little lolly. So white, the most popular Air New Zealand lolly flavour.
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1: Sometimes when Vaughan picks me up, by the way, can you pick me up tomorrow?
2: Yes.
1: I'm not drinking tonight. I've just got a plan in place.
3: Remind me.
2: You're flying out. Oh, you're driving. Oh, no. See, remember the last time he forgot?
1: And he just forgot me. And I walked into the office at 5 to being on air. And then I had two cars in town for the weekend.
2: Was your fault though, because you do need to remind Vaughan 8 times.
1: I remind him every time, and that time I just like, I don't need to remind him. He's always
4: got
1: like,
4: a brain that's porridge.
3: Porridge brain.
1: I will remind you. But anyway, when sometimes I get into Vaughan's car and he's got a podcast on and he's listening at double speed.
3: No, it's not double speed. I listen to voice notes at double speed, unless it's one of your quick talking mates.
2: 1.5. I like a 1.5 speed for a voice note.
3: I'll go 1.2.
1: Yeah, you do too.
3: I'll go 1.2 on a podcast. Well, like, but I was told
1: Did you guys even notice that the other day? You just don't even know that?
3: I was told off for listening to audiobooks fast. Because that's an artist.
2: Yeah,
1: I say this is how it should be received.
2: Yeah. Maybe a smidge, depending on who's reading it. You might need a smidge faster.
1: Sometimes I hear you listening. It'll be Dr. Sean and being like, "Oh yeah, we're gonna go to this." And I'm like, it stresses me out. So the bad habit is speeding up videos. So in 2023, right, TikTok introduced the feature where you can watch things in two times.
2: Yep, YouTube you can as well.
1: Yeah, right, podcasts. So you can watch things. Yep. I would never, that's insanity to me. But there was a woman who said she watches everything in two speed, and it's kind of like played with her head because she sat there in the Odyssey being like, God, I would love to speed this up.
3: That's not good.
1: Like,
3: that's not good. This
1: masterpiece. And not being a wanker. Like, it was long, for sure. I was like, oh, yeah. It's going on about
2: it.
1: But she's sitting there being like, I am struggling with the tempo that this, like, master of the craft has set out for me because I watch everything in two speed. There was a 2025 study that said speeding up videos can hurt memory retention. So it's coming in, but it's not, even if you listen to a podcast, like, you're not retaining it the same if you were digesting it at a proper level.
2: Yeah.
1: 64% of Americans say they watch things on two speed when they have the chance. It's exhausting and overstimulating for the brain.
2: Yeah.
1: But there is an upside. Now, we've talked lots about screen time. People on their social media, doom scrolling, screen time. There has been a study that's done that says people who watch things in two time overall are on their phones less because they're watching the same amount of content but at twice the speed, and because it's so overstimulating and stress-inducing, you're like, oh, shit, I need a break, quicker than us who are just going slow scroll.
3: A casual slow scroll.
1: Slow scroll.
2: Okay.
1: So it's like the good side of the bad habit.
3: But it's bad because it's obviously stressing you out, so it's pumping up your cortisol
1: which
3: is making you realise that you should stop watching, but you've had a flood of stress hormone.
1: Yes, but then excessive screen time pre-sleep is a poorer sleep, anxiety and depression causer. Right. So if you're getting to bed going quickly like, and then down, you're getting more sleep.
2: Yeah.
1: Whereas if you're just scrolling all night, you can be there for hours.
3: Gotcha.
1: Anyway, this is an advice, by the way. I'm not like pro
3: two times
1: this
3: sleep
1: or that.
3: Not pro stressing yourself out unnecessarily?
1: I'm obviously pro that, I feel like
2: gets you moving.
1: If you're watching a movie and struggling because it's not at two speed,
2: maybe you've got a problem?
1: Maybe just like pull back a bit.
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15: ZM weather. Queensgate, late nights every Thursday until 9 p.m.
16: Cloudy skies for Wellington and the odd shower possible tonight. We've got southerly winds, 10 the overnight low. It's got occasional rain tomorrow, clearing for a time in the morning with easterlies.
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16: In this update, the ACT Party's plan to reset the public service is being slammed as taking the country backwards, with proposals to scrap good employer rules. David Seymour says the best person should get the job regardless of race. The PSA's Flurfit Simon says the public service should reflect the community it serves.
17: And that means we need to make extra effort to ensure that Māori are represented, that people with disabilities have their needs met.
16: Erica Stanford says there are no hard feelings towards fellow MP Nicola Grigg, who said she's a good friend but not a Prime Minister. Stanford is standing by Chris Luxon and denies having any role in last week's leadership challenge.
18: I've spoken to her twice, I've visited her electorate since, and we had a good laugh about it.
16: Flu cases are surging, with hospitalisations doubling in a week and emergency departments pushed to past capacity. GPs are urging sick people to stay home. In a week of high fashion and catwalks returns to Shed 10 on Auckland's waterfront. Big names like Juliet Hogan and Karen Walker are joining

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1: Will you be ZM's next biggest tosser?
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1: 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ZM's Fleshwood and Haley.
3: Thank you, Bryn. Good morning. Welcome to the show. Fletch, Vaughn and Hayley, happy New Zealand Fashion Week.
4: Oh my God, fashion's my passion. Not today, it's not. My passion was sleeping in, pushing it to the last minute and then sort of picking a shirt up off the floor.
3: Yeah, whatever you could find.
4: Yeah.
3: Yeah, good stuff.
4: I'll do fashion tomorrow.
5: That's good stuff.
3: Right, how many shows are you guys walking in this week?
4: Actually, outrageously none.
3: Oh,
6: I'm doing all of them.
3: Are you? Mm. Again.
4: Yeah. This is bullshit.
3: It's because he's the hot model on the show.
4: He's the hot model, model dimensions.
3: Yeah.
6: Perfect model dimensions.
3: That's right. Do you remember when that guy told you you had perfect model dimensions?
6: I went to Barker's.
3: That's
6: trying a suit for a mate's wedding.
3: Yeah.
4: Yeah.
6: Because I was in the bridal party.
4: Yeah.
6: And the guy was like, I said, do I need any alterations? He's like, no, dude, you're rocking model dimensions. And I went, my man. Gimme.
3: Unbelievable. Well, that's why you're in all these fashion show walks this week.
6: Well, that just makes sense.
4: Sam Beasy can't handle my thighs, you know.
3: 8 o'clock this morning, ZM's Tosses returns.
4: Yes.
3: We'll start you off with $100 cash if you get through. We'll flip the coin.
4: Where is the coin?
3: You get to either take it or toss it.
4: I'm surprised the coin doesn't get stolen at the end of every week.
3: Well, especially with the vending machine just down the hallway.
4: Yeah.
3: So the coin is at the ready. Toss it or take it. Your chance to win the cash at 8 o'clock this morning. Also, just before that, or just after, we will give you a big announcement.
4: Yeah, we've got a big fatty on our hands.
3: Big fatty announcement. Another chance for you to win on ZM. The top six, Vaughn, what have you got for us?
6: Yeah, well, bird flu is making... having sort of implications across the board.
3: Oh, I saw a penguin died.
4: Oh,
6: of bird flu.
3: A penguin.
6: I hadn't even thought about this when I got my 6 new chickens on Friday.
4: Did you check that we got bird flu?
6: I might be harboring
3: bird
6: patient
3: flu.
6: Zero.
4: Are they
6: patient
4: cute? Zero. Are they cute?
6: Yeah, dude, they're cute. Ridiculous.
3: They're only cute for a little bit. And
4: yeah.
3: Then they
4: get, yeah, they are. Then
6: they do
4: all
6: get ugly.
4: Wiry.
3: Like puppies.
4: Yeah, yes.
6: Oh, puppies stay cute. Depends on breed.
4: I saw some cute puppies yesterday.
6: Did you?
4: Yeah.
6: Get a bit of puppy action?
4: Yeah.
6: Well, it's making... a whole lot of things more expensive, harder to get. Eggs, for example.
3: Yeah.
6: But the shuttlecock, the humble shuttlecock,
4: badminton.
6: Of course, essential for badminton, is more expensive because they, after a particular type of feather.
3: It was plastic.
6: No, not like international. Like, if you're buying a set from the Te Wanapori, she's probably going to be plastic.
4: Okay. We had feather at Queen Margaret's when we did badminton.
3: Oh, darling.
4: It was feather.
3: Private school.
6: I don't even think we ever played badminton, darling.
4: We did. You give it a lot of whack and it doesn't really go anywhere.
6: Yeah. That's of the racket sport, wildly unsatisfying.
4: Yes.
6: Bash the shit out of that thing and whack. It barely goes over. Yeah.
3: But so it's getting expensive
6: because of the feather flu. So I've got the top six other things we can whack on a shuttlecock.
3: Next on the show, though,
6: Duolingo. I myself get 12 emails from that annoying green owl every day.
4: Yeah, bonjour, comment ça va?
6: Bonjour, indeed.
3: Yeah, I had to delete the app. It kept too many notifications.
4: Well, how's
6: I don't
4: Spanish?
6: Have notifications.
3: See, muy bien or something.
4: Muy bien,
6: si papi.
4: Si grazie papi.
6: I've got some news on Duolingo. Actually, quite a sweet little Duolingo story, really.
4: Oh.
3: It's next. Is that

0: Justin Bieber on ZM, Fletch Warne, and Hayley, it's baby week at Chemist Warehouse. Find up to 35% off Huggies. Oh, she's clucky.
1: Oh.
0: She's clucky.
1: Oh, it's my life goal.

0: I'm just learning that Duolingo does maths.
1: Yes. It was like a later edition.
0: Oh, right.
1: It's great.
0: Maths, piano.
1: All right.
0: Did you know piano? Chess, music, wow. Spanish, and maths was what a 10-year-old had an over 300-day streak on Duolingo at.
2: Nerd.
0: Until...
2: Go out and get some friends.
0: Oh.
1: Oh, yeah. Go kick a ball around.
0: Oh.
1: No, I'm kidding.
0: Hold your tongue. Hold your tongue.
1: Oh, no. Oh, no. Shit.
0: What's happened to this 10-year-old?
2: Oh, God. Vaughn, don't do this.
0: Unexpected. No. Unexpected hospital admission.
2: Oh, okay.
0: Sounds like an accident. And that
2: probably
0: means
2: shouldn't have been outside kicking the ball.
0: Yeah, I reckon. Went outside, immediately regretted it. Ended up in a hospital and lost his 300-day streak.
1: Oh, no.
0: And mum, I assume it's mum.
2: Yeah.
0: Put it on X. Someone's still using X. That's quite interesting.
1: No, we're not using X.
0: We used to call it Twitter back in the day.
2: Back in the day.
1: We used to tweet, didn't we?
0: And they tagged in Duolingo. Any chance that you can help a little duo fan? My 10-year-old son had a 300-day streak, but has unexpectedly been hospitalized and missed his lessons. He's home and recovering, but heartbroken about losing his streak. And they were like, let's get that streak going again. Reinstalled his streak.
1: But that's not a streak. It's like when couples break up and then start again.
0: Oh, no, they got to reset the counter.
1: Reset the counter. Sorry.
0: Yeah.
1: Those are the rules. Even if Duolingo came in and said, yes, okay, you can have your streak.
0: You'd know.
1: He'll know.
2: No, but the thing is, they're opening the door now to do this for everybody.
0: Everybody else.
1: Yeah.
0: Well, I don't do Duolingo streaks, although, God, Duolingo really is trying. Emails me every day.
2: Yeah, and it knows, it really hooks you in, Duolingo. Like, it'll remind you multiple times a day if you haven't done your lesson for the day.
0: Listen to this simp shit.
1: Listen to this simp shit.
0: You made Duo sad. Sends a photo of the owl with its eyes tearing up. We haven't seen you in a while.
1: Did you say Je suis désolé? Well, you can't remember what that means.
0: Don't be desperate.
1: Oh, I'm sorry.
0: What did you just say?
1: Je suis désolé. I'm sorry. That's like, that is French 101.
0: Je suis.
1: Je suis.
0: Je suis désolé.
1: Je suis.
0: Je suis désolé.
2: You haven't been doing French on Duolingo. Nah. You would know at least a few things.
0: Nah. I might do maths, though.
1: You can do maths. I'm terrible at maths.
2: What? You've got a calculator. Why bother?
1: Oh, you're true.
0: Yeah, I mean, that's a great call.
1: Like how quickly we were off the idea of doing maths.
0: Yeah.
1: Should we do maths? You've got a calculator. Oh, you're true. Why would we do
0: but
1: that?
0: But I didn't know how to work the calculator. You know?
1: But you don't need
0: What if I want to work out how tall a tree is and all I know is the angle that I'm looking at it at and how far from the base I am?
1: The amount of times, though.
0: That I'm like, how tall's that tree?
1: It's like, well,
0: I can tell from my eyes I'm on at about a 36-degree angle.
1: Yeah.
0: And I'm 14 metres from the base of the tree.
1: I think they've put too much emphasis on this for this kid. Streaks aren't real.
2: Well,
1: like, you know what I mean?
2: Like, I don't have any streaks.
1: You'll be fine. It's about the knowledge that you've garnered.
2: Would you have snap streaks with your
0: girls? Streaks with my kids,
2: yeah. Okay.
1: How long?
0: I think Indies were over 1,000 days.
2: There are adults that had still do snap streaks.
0: In fact, 9696, what's your biggest streak? Just now, early in the morning.
2: I'm sure we talked about this years ago, and some people are into have years and years and years of streaks.
1: They need to do Instagram streaks. I'd be nailing it.
0: Oh, if there's Instagram streaks. How many? Congratulations, another hour pointlessly scrolling reels today. That's 5,000 days
1: in a row.
0: Have
1: you got any streaks?
2: No.
1: We're losers, eh? We just feel a bit like losers.
0: I might go for a racially inappropriate filter on my Snapchat streak today.
1: Ooh, what, you're going to get dressed up as a black man?
0: Nah, I was thinking of doing someone in a Chinese, one of the Chinese hats.
1: Yeah, but that's fine if you're learning Mandarin.
0: Or Ni Hao.
1: Korean. Is that Korean?
0: No, Ni Hao's Chinese.
1: What's Korean?
0: Annyeong.
1: Annyeong, that's right. Yeah. Look at us. Who needs Duolingo when you've got friends like us?
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10: 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Yes. Next on the show.
11: 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It's quite simple, really. I'll break it down for you next.
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1: Three studies I've got before me. Three. Now, this is well, I'll call that well-researched. What is the sweet spot for a dating profile bio? Now, one, two, three. Oh, yeah, lots. Yeah, good. Okay, here's the sweet spot. Study one, compared a two-word bio. Ugh.
0: What, like,
1: what would your two words be?
2: Sup, dude.
0: No one's swiping that. Intrigues me. Unless you're a 10.
1: I'm cute.
0: Yep.
1: Or, crazy gal. Spicy boy. Something like that. Compared a two-word bio, a moderate friendly bio, and a detailed high disclosure bio. Yuck.
0: Like too much. Like paragraphs after paragraphs.
1: Yeah, dude. Yep. There's some people in there who are like, I live existing knowing that I have a greater purpose in life. Day to day, I seek this the best in myself.
2: That's got LinkedIn.
1: Yeah. It's horrendous. Sometimes you're like, okay, cool. Like, interest me.
2: You know how you say I take too long going to the toilet sometimes?
0: You do.
2: And I get stuck into a game and I'll do a few levels of the game. I found a great way to hurry up my ablutions.
0: How? Okay. What do you do?
2: I open up LinkedIn accidentally on the weekend.
0: Oh, yeah.
2: When I was enjoying my weekend ablutions, as I want to do.
1: Yeah.
2: And God, I was in and out so quick, I didn't even realize till afterwards. It was like, look at
1: this. Because it icked you.
2: Yeah. Well, yeah. It's just a huge circle jerk.
1: Yeah, like, it is. Yeah.
2: And so I was like, really like, oh, okay, I'll just get done and get out of here.
1: Yeah, well, some people do it on the apps.
2: Yeah.
1: And you're like, oh, God. Mm. So that study was minimal bios, like the two worders, gives big, I'm just here for casual sex.
0: Yeah.
1: Like, I'm not going to be the one to, you know, marry you and meet your family. The moderate bio won as preferred dating option 52% of the time. And messages people actually sent were also rated warmest, most romantically interested for moderate disclosure profiles. So people with, like, enough but not too much were the ones that were messaging and actually starting a chat.
0: Right.
1: Study two did the same thing. Why moderate works? Using a live 5-minute chat with a researcher posing as a match. So they had almost like a fake date.
0: Right.
1: Mm. Moderate disclosure profiles perceived as most genuinely interested in commitment. Because, the short one's just like, I don't care. Do you like my face?
0: Yeah.
1: Enough to kiss it? Yeah. And do other things to it? The over one is like, I'm here for maybe like an ego boost.
0: Yeah.
1: Whereas moderate, the perception was linked to greater actual interest in pursuing relationships.
0: Right. So the key is to have what is a moderate bio? How many lines do you reckon?
1: 2 to 3 points.
0: Okay.
1: In it. So, like, you know, I like to go enjoy the outdoors.
0: Yep.
1: And when I'm not doing that, I enjoy reading a book and having a glass of wine. Would love to take you out for a walk.
0: And I believe the earth is flat.
1: And I believe the earth is flat and Jesus Christ is going to damn us all one day. Yeah. Something like that.
2: I like to know where I stand on, you know,
0: everything.
2: Earth shape.
1: Exactly.
2: Pretty early on. Do you think?
1: What?
2: They said, you know, the earth's not a globe. Do you think they think it's a disc?
1: I think, like a CD-ROM, but with a curved edge.
2: A CD-ROM. It's got a curved edge. How thick then?
1: Like a stuffed coaster? Biscuit, like an Oreo.
2: What? The entire Oreo or just the biscuit part of the Oreo?
1: Entire, because I think there's soil.
2: Of course.
0: But wait, is lava the icing?
1: Lava's the icing, but if there wasn't the other Oreo biscuit underneath, the lava would just pour into the
2: side? What's on the other side of the Oreo biscuit?
1: It's like a different type of soil. I can't believe you don't know
2: But do people
1: this.
2: Live there?
1: No. No one lives under.
2: The mold
1: They'd
2: people.
1: Be upside down.
2: Yeah.
0: Wait, I thought there was Russia on the other side of the Oreo.
1: No. They're along.
0: Oh, they're along.
2: I didn't know
1: you're talking
2: the other
1: like you're
2: disc.
1: Talking that like the world is round.
0: Oh, my God. Sorry. What a crazy idea.
1: Does

0: So if this was your belief system, perhaps you would want to chuck that into your bio.
1: Yeah, but just don't go on about it.
0: Yeah, enough to feel real without oversharing is the mark. So like, I'm as real as the earth is flat.
2: Are we tossing it or are we taking it?
3: We're going to toss it.
2: She's going for 800.
3: I'm going to go tails.
1: It's tails.
2: $800, Sophie, congratulations.
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6: 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Good morning, the Urban Motorway is flowing well. No delays yet on State Highway 1 or State Highway 2. Kent Terrace, Buckle Street, all looking pretty good. Looking at State Highway 58, we do have roadworks by Flighties and Moonshine Roads. While you're thinking about traffic, leave dinner planning to My Food Bag. Dinner done better. Time saver traffic.
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1: 8 o'clock, sorry.
0: Oh yes, 8 o'clock, 8 o'clock, 8 o'clock. Next on the show, we're going to get a little bit spicy. Wild Secrets every year does a sex census.
2: Ooh, oh, you know I love stats.
0: Bit of stats, bit of surveying around what we're doing in the bedroom, but in a way that's packaged nice enough that I can put it
1: on the airwaves.
0: On the airwaves of New Zealand.
1: Wild Secrets. Anything shocking for you this year?
0: Why don't you bloody stay tuned, Fletch? You prude. Missionary prude.

0: ZM, Fleach, Vaughan and Hayley, 22 minutes away from 7.
1: Now, this is out of Australia. This is called the Sex Census. This is, I may be skewed because I feel like if you participate in taking a sex census, maybe you're like a bit more open to it. Whereas like Nana and Papa probably aren't.
2: No,
3: yeah, they get a phone call, like, they're like, hi, I'm calling from the census. Oh, yes.
1: Yes.
3: We want to talk to you about your sex life.
2: Oh, no. One should never speak about one's sex life.
0: You would imagine that they get people filling this out because they're on their mailing list, so they've probably bought something.
1: Yeah, they've bought something. This is from an adult toy website in Australia.
0: Right. Yeah.
1: This will be my number. I'll give you some stats from the sex census, but my number one takeaway is that the queer community are leading the charge.
0: Right. Do we think that Australians, how do we compare to Australians as New Zealanders? Do you think we're?
3: You'd know better than most.
0: A little bit more laid back, or
1: you would do your own research.
3: You've done your own fair share of Australians. Yeah. What would you say?
0: I don't know.
3: I've never slept with an Australian.
0: Haven't you ever?
1: They're quite fun.
0: Hayley?
1: Yeah, a couple of Aussies on the cards.
0: Yeah, okay.
1: I'm always popping over for work, aren't I?
3: Right. Oh, God, Hayley, no. Subterfuge.
0: I was pretense.
1: I would say usually when if outside of a sex survey, if I was looking at stats and it said Australians, I'd kind of include us in that because we're all forgotten. Yeah. Okay, so we'll get to the gay stuff soon. So this was a survey of 1,000.
0: Okay, 1,000
1: so,
0: people.
1: So, you know, grain of salt. But one of the biggest shifts in the last, 5 years is what people actually count as sex. You know, when you say, like, how many people you've had sex with, you'd, like, for a heterosexual couple, you'd
3: say
1: it's
3: going to be P&V or P&B. Mm-hmm.
1: Or if you're gay, it's P&B.
3: It's got all V on V or...
1: Well, now there's a lot more. There's in the... Or the back, or the face.
0: Okay, yep, okay.
3: In the face.
0: Okay, yep. Okay, right.
1: But
3: face,
1: now...
3: Of course, famously called face sex.
1: Yeah, face sex is now counted as sex. Yeah.
3: We could go for a rebrand on that, actually. Face sex does...
1: Yeah, we're not saying oral anymore, we're
0: just
1: saying face.
0: Why don't we just say face stuff?
3: Face stuff.
1: Yeah.
3: No, because that makes it sound like your face is on their face.
0: Oh, yeah.
1: No, so it's... So now, so front or back or face.
0: Yeah, okay. Okay.
3: Those are your three sort of main...
1: Your main sex. But face used to be excluded. Now we're saying that counts.
3: That counts.
1: But also intimate touching.
3: Wait, does it count to your number? I don't know if it should count to your overall tally.
1: Yeah, but then what about lesbians?
3: What about them?
1: They have numbers too. That's so intimate touch, partnered, we're doing to ourselves together, also counted in there, up a lot since 2017.
0: Right.
1: And so that what is actually counted as sex, that's changed shape in the last few years.
0: Okay.
3: Hand what do you space. Think? Hand stuff is
1: yeah. So your number's increased.
0: You need to redo the numbers.
3: Actually, my number has increased.
1: Fletch just got a couple more zeros. Changing attitude.

0: through. Decimal point. Doink, doink.
1: Yeah, just shuffle the decimal over one. Changing attitudes. 59% more open to trying new positions in the last 5 years.
0: I'm so glad that the remaining 41%, they're still just like, no, thank you.
1: Mish.
0: It's mish.
1: Mish, eyes nothing. Open. Yeah. 57 eyes open is the trying
2: new.
1: Is
2: the new position.
1: 57% of people were more comfortable discussing their preferences with their partner openly, which is good. 28% of people were more curious now than they were 5 years ago about BDSM kink or polyamory.
3: Okay.
1: 32% of people credit increased LGBT invisibility for the shift in attitudes towards sex, gender, and sexuality. So people going, I'm straight, and then being like, well, with a few
0: caveats.
1: Like, you're straight through and through. Caveat
0: Henry Cavill.
3: Yep.
1: Yeah. In which case, as we discussed, in a threesome, he's not just going to look at it. He'll get involved.
3: Yeah, okay.
1: Sex per week, this was done by state, which is not really interesting for us. But in Australia, on average, national average, 1.4 times. So you'd say that's...
3: Wait, what was 1.4 times?
1: In a bit of face.
0: Sex a week.
3: A week. Oh,
1: 1.4
3: yeah, okay.
1: times a week.
3: Okay. So the 0.4 is the face stuff.
1: I would say that's one session in.
3: Yeah.
1: And a session around.
3: Okay.
1: Yeah. So here's the gay stuff. So compared to 55% of straight respondents, 81% do new acts regularly. So
3: okay.
1: Switch it up. Of
0: new
1: the LGBT
0: acts regularly?
1: Kit. Yeah.
0: When do they run
1: 81%
0: out?
1: 81% gay, lesbian, 80% bisexual, 55% straight. So in overall, the straights are keeping it. More vanilla.
3: Yeah.
1: Or more, this is what we do.
3: Yeah.
1: Whereas the gays are going, we did that last week. Let's do something new. Gay and lesbian couples are discussing their sex life openly together and with their friends more than straights, 54%.
3: Well, that's because straights have nothing to say apart from, I just lay there.
2: Missionary.
3: And shut my eyes.
0: Pray to God and hope it's over soon.
1: I'll get to that. I'm going to finish with that stat. The safety gap. 89% of people say that they know how to avoid STIs and unwanted pregnancy. So that's kind of good.
3: Yeah.
0: But the other 11%?
1: And yet 11%, unrelated, but 11% of people say that they are relying on the pull-out method. So the last stat I will say is that 58% of gay, lesbian and bisexual couples say are reporting great sexual satisfaction, just pipping the straights at 49%. The gays
0: what
1: win.
0: What I will say,
1: the gays win the survey.
0: The gays win. The gays win all the sex.
1: Yes. Yeah.
2: Just overall.
1: Yeah.
3: That's still a lot of dissatisfied people, though, isn't it? Like, that's a high number of dissatisfied people.
1: That is a high number of dissatisfied people.
0: Life's too short.
1: Yeah, exactly. Yeah, get out of there. And remember that the face and the hands now count to your greater number, so adjust accordingly.
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8: 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Good morning. A heavy run on the urban motorway coming in from Hill Street through to Everton Terrace. State Highway 2 building citybound Upper Hutt through to Silverstream. State Highway 1, you've got no delays. 0800 jammed updates us. 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
8: Wow. 11 minutes away from 7. The top 6 is next, Vaughan.
9: Yeah, the top 6 other things we can use instead of feathers on a shuttlecock. Because the bird flu is making... Oh. The feathers, the specific feathers for a shuttlecock, quite expensive.
10: But are the, do the feathers have the flu? Well, the birds are dying.
9: The birds have to be burnt.
10: Burnt! Pluck them first.
9: Burnt. No, because the flu could be on the feather.
10: Oh.
9: And then you get it on your hands and it's all bloody, God. It's all tits
10: too
9: up,
10: much,
9: mate.
10: Too much. I'd pluck them before I burn them, but that's just me. What do I know?
8: Harry Styles, ZM.

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1: From the unmoderated comment section, this is the top six.
2: Well, the shuttlecock of badminton fame is made from goose feathers.
3: Oh, goose.
2: Oh, goose. 16 goose feathers, all taken from the same wing of the goose to keep the curvature uniform, embedded into a cork or rubber base. But goose. The goose is a bird. And
3: what?
2: Currently,
3: wait, what?
2: I know, and this is why I'm saying it slowly. The goose is a bird. And at the moment, there's bird flu, and the birds are dying of the bird flu, and it's tearing through all these places.
0: I just thought about our duvets and our jackets, our puffer jackets.
3: I'm feather cushion inlay as well.
2: Well, I've got terrible news. Well, it's okay because you've already got them, but, you know, should you need another one, a replacement sometime in the future, if this bird flu situation's not. Mind you, I've got to say there's some fair bit of rogue Canadian geese out my way. I'm more than happy to slaughter them all and pluck them.
0: For
2: and hold
0: conks.
2: Those feathers for you guys when you need a duvet top up.
3: Do that?
2: They're a pest. They're an invasive species.
0: Yeah,
2: believe it's open season on Canadian geese the entire time.
0: This is absolutely shocking to me because I only ever, I guess when I played badminton, maybe had a set as a kid or played at school and they were just plastic.
3: I think we had no idea. Ones, like old ones.
0: Oh, really?
3: I
0: had no idea they were actually feathers.
3: At the Olympics.
2: The poor kids.
0: Yeah.
2: That's what we did.
3: Yeah. We had feather at Queen Margaret's. At the Olympics, do they use feather?
2: Yeah. Like, they have to be specially made. Any badminton, like, official badminton game going on where there's titles and stuff being played, it has to be, like, an officially recognised shuttlecock.
0: If I played badminton,

0: I'll just be a sore loser and blame the shuttlecock and say,
1: "Oh, feathers were off."
0: Feathers were off. Yeah,
1: they were flared. Yeah,
0: yeah.
2: Well, under the top six things we can use instead of goose feathers for shuttlecock.
0: Okay,
1: great.
2: Fish fins is number six on the list.
1: Ooh,
0: pongy.
2: They're already technically sort of shaped like the shuttlecock skirt.
1: Sometimes, yeah.
2: But it's going to be like, whoosh, ah, poo.
1: Yeah.
2: Poo.
1: Do you mean like especially the back ones, yeah, they had that nice flare on them?
2: Yeah. Mm. Those.
1: Yeah.
2: Number five on the list of the top six things to use instead of goose feathers, flax spears.
1: Oh, that'd look
2: nice. Or cabbage tree spears.
0: Oh,
2: As a person who has to pick up all the cabbage tree spears before he mows the lawns. Man, I hate cabbage trees. Worst native tree.
1: Can't just tear them down though, can you?
2: But they last.
0: Should rip up the lawn and just put artificial grass down, but you won't.
1: It looks nice, you can't even tell.
0: Yeah, you can't
1: tell. You can't even tell when it's turf.
2: It's nice, it's classy.
1: Oh, it's so nice. Mm. You can't tell.
2: Oh, no, you cannot tell.
1: You cannot tell, you vacuum it.
2: Yeah, and it's just as nice to walk on.
1: Well, you can't tell, your toes. Can't tell.
2: You can't tell. Number four on the list of the top six things to use instead of goose feathers for shuttlecocks, a golden retriever fur.
1: Oh.
2: Now, if anybody else would like some, I have approximately one entire dog's worth of golden retriever fur.
1: Can we put that in our duvets for winter?
2: I think so. It'll be warm.
1: Yeah.
2: He never looks
0: smell
2: cold.
0: Funny, though.
1: Stinky, eh?
2: It would be so we might want to wash it. Otherwise, it'd be like, purr.
1: Yuck.
2: Oh, poo. Number three on the list of the top six things to use instead of goose feathers. It swooped in and replaced feathers and pillows. NASA memory foam.
0: Okay.
2: Replace the feathers job.
0: Yeah, right.
2: We could get it shaped however you want it.
1: A bit weird though, eh?
2: And then you whack it and it misshapes and then it goes back to its ordinary shape. Number two on the list of the top six things to use instead of goose feathers in a shuttlecock, pukekul feathers.
1: Yep.
0: Pretty.
2: Locally sourced.
1: Yeah, it looks nice.
2: Yeah, nice colour.
0: What about kiwi feathers? That'd be a good one.
1: No. Pukekul we don't like.
2: Remember. We don't remember. Pukekul, we're like, there's almost too many of them.
0: Okay, fair.
2: And number one on the list of the top six things to use instead of goose feathers for a shuttlecock, given the shortage for bird flu, Hayley's old hair extensions.
1: Oh, I just got a fresh set, but they're on the floor and they're in the bin.
2: Next time.
1: Okay, I'll get them.
2: And we'll cut them to a uniform length, plug it
1: in. They can't reuse them, no, yeah.
2: It would look quite funny, like, you're whacking a bit.
1: Yes, some streaks.
2: Yeah.
1: That'd
2: be nice. That way, good use.
1: Yeah, good use. Good waste use. Otherwise.
2: The child that was shaved bald for your extensions would probably like more than one use out of it.
1: Yeah.
2: That they were just shaved bald. Ethically.
1: Yeah.
2: Ethically shaved bald. That is today's top six. Jenna, heads or tails?
3: I'm going to take the 400.
2: Yeah, cool. Out of interest, what would you have chosen next?
3: I would have gone heads.
2: Heads again, by the way. She would have won 800.
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6: The best podcasts are on the free iHeart app. Good morning. It is heavy coming in on the urban motorway citybound from Hill Street through to Everton Terrace. State Highway 2, moderate to heavy in patches. Upper Hutt through to Melling. State Highway 1, you've got traffic starting to build there citybound through Chatton Park. 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
9: Cloudy skies and occasional showers for Wellington. We've got strong southerly winds, a high of 9. Got a few showers tomorrow with strong southwesters in the afternoon and 11 degrees.
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9: Atamaria, good morning in this update. A helicopter pilot who helped rescue people during the 2019 Fakadi White Island eruption says those with critical injuries were effectively abandoned by the official emergency response. In his new book, Mark Law claims private pilots stepped in to save 12 people after being told rescue services wouldn't be coming to save them. Hospitals are feeling the strain as flu cases surge, with admissions doubling in a week and emergency departments overflowing. Luke Bradford from the Royal College of GPs is urging people to stay home if they're sick.
10: Do ring in and ask for help if you're feeling unwell. But in the meantime, stay home, avoid spreading it. And if you have those, the shortness of breath, the chest pain or any of the worrying symptoms, then make sure you are seen by a health professional.
9: The push for a gondola to fix Queenstown's congestion is picking up speed, with the cable car plan now in the fast track process. But Ross Copeland from Southern Infrastructure says it won't solve every problem, and the town's buses and ferries need improving too. And New Zealand Fashion Week is back at Auckland's Shared 10, bringing big names like Karen Walker and Zambezi alongside emerging talent. 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
11: 6 minutes past seven. Thank you, Bryn. Good morning. Fletch, Vaughan and Hayley. Coming up at 8, ZM Tosses returns. 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
12: 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Same.
11: I don't think anyone would be mad enough to get $1,600 and keep going, but if you want to.
12: 800 is so much.
11: Yeah, well, your chance to play ZM Tosses at 8 o'clock. And then we have a big announcement too. Another chance for you to win, and I think people are going to be very excited about this announcement.
12: Yes.
11: Considering how excited they were last time.
12: Also, we need to discuss, I believe, the worst album of the year has been released by a very famous artist.
11: Okay.
12: Receiving a score online of 0.0.
11: Oh, wow, 0.0 stars.
12: Yeah.
11: Not even a pity half star.
12: 0.0. I'm going to read you some of the
11: lines. Zero stars.
12: 0.0. And I'm going to read you some of the review, and I'm going to play you some of the tracks, and you be the judge. And I'll tell you, there's a few albums, and there's a theme as to why they are bombing.
11: Okay.

0: Next on the show, though, her first trip to Australia, producer Shannon.
1: Yeah.
0: You may have seen some of this online already.
1: Headed over to the Hey You event over there, interviewed a lot of people. How did she go? Did she survive? Find out next.
0: Well, she's back in the country.
2: She survived.
1: Yeah, she's here and she's alive.
0: Sienna Spyro, Material Lover, ZM.

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1: Now, lovely producer Shannon, we mentioned last week, was heading off to Australia on her own. Now, she's never been to Australia before. We were nervous that she was going on
0: she's
1: her own.
0: Done one overseas trip before that.
1: Yes, yep. And first of all, she survived and here she is.
2: G'day, mate.
1: G'day, mate. How's your international adventure?
2: It was scary, but I leaned on my womanhood and I made friends at every stage of my trip and they helped me through.
1: So you went, so did you meet a few women over there who helped you?
2: Oh, the second I got to the airport, I found a woman at Kuru, of course, darling.
1: Darling, and she's elite. She's Nepo elite.
2: Yeah, I said...
0: Well, yeah, because her boyfriend's,
1: well-travelled.
0: Yeah, well-travelled, yeah.
2: I literally said, I don't know what I'm doing. I'm scared. When do I need my passport? And she said, follow me.
0: Oh, my Jesus.
3: I'm scared.
2: I kept putting it away at every step. And then I got to Australia and they needed my passport. I said, well, I'm here now. Why do you need to enter the country.
1: It's fine. She's good.
2: I got it. And I still have my passport. Everything's all good.
1: Good.
0: Okay, great.
1: So you were heading over. You were in Sydney.
2: Yes, I went to Hayu Fan Fest. It was the most incredible event I've ever been to.
0: So this isn't just for media. This is like the public could buy tickets to go to this.
1: It's like Comic-Con for reality TV stars.
0: Yes.
2: Yeah, so there was 3,000 people. It was at Horden Pavilion. And, man, the vibes were on. The bar was flowing for a lot of people. Oh, yeah. It was a great event. Two of the housewives famously are DJs. So they did DJ sets.
1: Brilliant.
2: It was a bit
1: DJs
2: of a
1: DJs as in like push a space bar on a MacBook.
3: How much if someone from the public was going to go to this, what was like the door charge?
2: I am not too sure.
1: Mate, she got media pass.
3: No, I know she did. She's elite.
1: She's media nepo elite.
2: It was incredible though. So there was eight of my favourite

0: KU celebrities. So we had, I'm going to run you through them real quick. We had Dorinda, the most iconic housewife of all time,
1: basically. I missed that drink. That was nice. So much better than Fanta. What is that? Oh, Vaughn's just looked up how much they were to go.
2: $129 Australian dollars.
1: Oh, that's not bad.
2: And VIP passes were $250 Australian dollars.
3: It's not. Yeah. Why are you aghast at that? That's what people pay to go to a concert.
1: People get so invested in these reality shows.
3: And there were thousands of people there.
0: 3,000 people, yeah. So Dorinda, Cynthia, we had Meredith Marks, Alexia, Juliet, Captain Jason from Below Deck, and then Shep.
1: She's not even reading off a list. She's genuine. Oh, this is your Disneyland. Passion.
0: Oh, yeah. Guys, so I was staying in the same hotel as all of these guys.
1: Piss off.
0: I was at Four Seasons, and I kept running into them at the elevator, and they were the kindest people. The second they met all the media, they learned all of our names, they like stayed in touch, they followed us, they chatted, they were incredible people.
1: Well, we're very excited for you. You got to interview 8 of your favourite HeyU reality stars. Shall we have a listen to see how she went?
4: How would you suggest is the best way to watch the show?
5: Definitely not with the boyfriend.
6: No.
5: Unless you want to lose him and scare him away.
6: I think in the bathtub with some caviar.
4: Of course.
7: And sure. Definitely with a group of your great friend, girlfriends, gay friends, friends. Mm-hmm. Because it's just a fun experience. And, you know, it's such a combination of all kinds of emotions, mm-hmm. right? So a couple glasses of wine, the show only gets better and better.
5: Yeah, and the guys like the show too. Yeah. They like Housewives as well. Like my guy, we've been, not before me,
7: oh.
5: but now he's like, wait, isn't Housewives coming on tonight? I'm like, oh. Look at you, just all addicted now.
8: Well, I get told a lot that our franchise down under is the gateway for the respective partner to get into the Housewives.
7: Oh.
8: Like the wives or the girlfriends are watching the Housewives, the men just don't want to have a bar of it. Then they start watching down under and they come slowly in and next minute they're sitting on the couch watching the Housewives as well. So we're the gateway. So in that order, you'd have to watch Below Deck first and then move straight on to Housewives of London, keeping the Aussie flow going.
9: I think you start our show alone and after you build up a love for it, that's when you can start doing group watching.
4: Especially those first few seasons, I feel like you need to watch alone because the triangles of like this person's hooked up with this person, but this person's 30 years older, so there's a baby.
9: Oh
4: there
9: my
4: now.
9: God! Yeah, like, it's pretty wild, huh?
4: It's pretty crazy.
9: The good old days.
10: You couldn't make that up. It'd be too crazy. The truth is stranger than fiction.
4: What do you find harder to watch back, the confessionals of your other castmates, or watching your own low moments, or perhaps what your crew got up to on a night out?
8: Well, yeah, I never see all that. When I watch it all back, I'm just like, I do shake my head. The amount of M&Ms I eat, I think, is my problem. Just like, you ever gonna stop?
11: Yeah, you gotta, like, it is tough to watch those confessionals and they dig deep because you don't know their emotion and what they're feeling. So you've already taken the double whammy of having to go through emotion again and the upset moment, but then to hear their opinion on top of that, I find that really, I'm quite sensitive. And I'm like, you think in the moment everything's fine, and then you watch it and we're like, that's really me. You really were like digging that sword in and twisting and adding salt to it. I was like, but you know, you just, as I was saying just before, you got to grow a crocodile hide, and it's entertainment. So that's how I'm having to approach it now.
5: I'd rather watch the confessionals. I think it's really hard to watch your low moments.
6: I agree.
5: On the show, because it just brings back that pain or whatever it was you were going through. So I'd rather just not see that. The confessionals, like, you have fun with it. We, you know, it's part of it. Like, exactly. It's not going to hurt us so much as like reliving our painful moment.
4: That's true, especially, I guess, because you're probably healing from those moments and then you're reliving it. So
6: correct.
5: Yeah, that's actually the hardest part of the show, reliving those moments. Yeah.
10: I watch back almost everything, but if I know I did wrong, I'm like, I can't do it. It's bad for my psyche.
9: Yeah, I like to live in the moment when we're filming. I give it 100%, but you know, I like catching clips of the show. I think it's really funny. Yeah. I find myself laughing on the plane a lot when it pops up. But you know, we've been doing it a while, and for me, yeah, I think confessionals over the years have gotten tougher because you feel like you catch a stray sometimes, and you're like, whoa, because we're so direct to each other that we usually just say how we're feeling to each other. So sometimes
10: we always said to each other, like, it's not personal. We're making a TV show, and that's sort of an out. But
9: I can't handle that. I'd be like, well, you still said it, you know?
10: Yeah, but well, things get twisted around, as we know.
9: I don't take things that we say directly to each other personal.
10: Right.
9: But if you say something in a green screen, I'd be like, dude, well, then why didn't you say it to my face?
10: Yeah.
4: We play a game on our radio station in New Zealand.

0: Zealand called mince or mince. Mince like beef or mince like a breath mint. Am I saying beef or breath mint? Mince.
1: Beef.
0: Yes, yes, you felt it. You felt it. Mince.
2: The breath.
1: I think it's the meat one.
0: It was meat.
1: Yeah.
2: Really?
1: You didn't hear the CE at the end?
2: I thought I heard a T.
1: Mm-mm, that was a CE.
0: Mince.
3: But okay. Yeah, I think breath mints on that one.
0: You're right.
3: Oh, see, I'm so good at this.
1: Yeah.
0: Mince.
4: That's the breath mint.
0: Yes.
4: He's good at this.
0: This is your, this
4: it's
0: your
4: the
0: game.
4: T.
0: Mince.
1: Oh, mints, like breath mints.
0: Nailed it.
2: That's the game?
0: That's the game. Look, we keep it simple down under.
2: You guys don't, you know, guys, we gotta get you some new games, girl.
5: Mince.
0: That's gotta be beef.
5: Yeah, it was.
2: Mince.
0: Beef.
2: Yeah.
4: Mince.
0: That's beef.
4: Yes.
0: See,
4: guys. Yeah, okay. This is an interesting game. I've never played this game.
6: Mince.
4: That's a mint.
6: That's my friend Andrew Mintz. His name is M-I-N-T-Z. And so I said Mintz.
0: Well, thank you both so much for taking time to speak to me today.
5: No, you're welcome.
1: Oh, thank you.
5: Anything for a fellow Kiwi.
0: Thank you.
5: No. I say that because my grandfather was Kiwi.
1: Oh, really?
0: Yes, yes. I didn't know that.
1: And my husband's grandmother.
5: Yeah, he was born. He was from Hawke's Bay. He was a horse wrangler, moved to Australia when he was 19. I never met my grandfathers, but I want to take my daughter back to New Zealand.
1: Wow.
5: Because we've got all the old albums, and I want to take her back to New Zealand. I've only started telling people this year. I've only had the confidence to tell people
1: that
5: I have Kiwi blood.
1: I know, right? It's like the Canadians and the Americans, the French and the English, the Kiwis and the Aussies.
5: Yeah,
1: you know?
5: it's because the All Blacks were doing so well.
1: I thought, just claim it.
5: Wallabies are not going so well.
7: Well done, Shannon. I'd say, considering you're such a fan of these people, that you actually really kept you cool.
8: Yeah, you kept you cool.
9: You know, there was this moment during Mince or Mince that I felt my soul crumble. I was so humiliated. Like, it really shattered me because I had to really prompt them. There's a bit of editing in that.
7: Yeah, yeah,
9: and I said, can you play back? And one of the housewives said no.
7: Honestly, you can tell the Americans are like, what the hell is this game?
9: Yeah. Yeah, it was such great fun, and they all remembered me as the Mince girl the next day.
7: Yeah, you're great. I think that's a great way to be known around a huge international event, as the Mince girl from New Zealand.
8: All right, 19 past 7.
7: Next on the show, we need to talk about an album that's just dropped that has received a 0.0 out of 10.
8: Out of 10?
7: Out of 10. Okay. And I'm going to tell you why, and I'm even going to give you a little sample of it.
8: Six.

0: words tonight or 55. Yeah.
1: Alex Warren, carry you on. Carry you home on ZM 722.
2: So, Pitchfork, which is a music reviewing journalist website. I mean, they've been doing it for years.
1: Kind of quite hipster. Like, they're hipster elite, right?
2: Hipster, like, artistically a bit, I'm not going to say snobby, but, like, well-respected in the craft, you know, that kind of vibe. Yeah. They have released their first 0.0 out of 10 since 2006. We've just discovered Jets Shine On in 2006.
1: Was a great album. A great album.
3: Sorry, this
2: really sucked the air out of that.
1: This
2: didn't
1: is
2: you?
1: Just this. Tip.
3: So
1: Australian band
3: Jet, probably best known for "Are You Gonna Be My Girl."
2: This song,
3: the album Shine On. That Pitchfork hated it so much, instead of writing a published review, they just put 0.0 and put a video of a chimpanzee urinating in its own mouth.
2: Yeah.
3: Instead of a written review.
2: Yeah. So
3: what? Why did they hate it so much?
2: Yeah, I don't know. But that's not the review we're talking about. This is the review of Starface and Tiger, their album, Starface. Okay. So this is Tiger, who he's been in the charts for ages. He was part of Chris Brown's crew, had a lot of hits for ages. Rack City, Faded and Taste, they were all in the charts for years in the 2010s.
3: Isn't he? He dated Kylie Jenner. Do you know he also hooked up with Avril Lavigne?
2: Okay, great.
1: Oh, wow.
2: Kept him in the tabloids, they say, well beyond his music, that he was involved with the Jenners.
1: Also estimated to have earned $8 to $20 million during his time on OnlyFans.
2: Yeah, he's loaded, right? So, his new album.
3: What did he do?
1: Loaded.
2: He's packed and loaded.
3: Right.
2: He's
3: not the father of Kylie Jenner's children, though, is he?
2: No. Nah.
3: Okay.
2: That's,
3: Travis Scott.
2: Yeah. I was like, not Travis Scott.
3: White guy in his 40s over here.
2: Here we go.
3: Who knows rap?
2: Now, I'm going to play that there. By the way, this whole album's explicit, so stay with me. This is track one on Starface.
4: All white rooms, moving fast, moving cold. Mountain peaks of paper and gold.
2: Okay. Here's a bit. I'm just giving you vibes.
1: Mm-hmm. Yeah.
2: Just giving you vibes. This is track two.
4: White grains on the black.
2: So, same lyrics. Same lyrics as the first song.
1: Here's
2: track four. Yeah.
1: Bit of 80s synth pop.
2: Yeah. So that's all I'm going to play because, according to Starface, this is their they give a title to the review. The rapper's slop pop concept album is smug and complacent and depressing. Its very existence has made the world a worse place.
5: Wow, tell us what you really think.
2: Tell us what you really think. They gave it a 0.0 out of 10. It calls it a lazy, pointless, and beyond its AI use. And he came out and just straight up said, it's written and performed, done by AI.
1: The whole thing is AI. That's not even him.
2: He's put his voice over top of it, but it's all written by AI.
3: Oh, so all
2: AI.
3: The musical aspects of it.
1: Right.
2: And I tell you what, you can absolutely tell. Doja Cat said she was on a live and just in the moment said, Tiger is a penis. And he's made an AI album. And they've had history. They've worked on tracks together before.
1: Right.
2: It is so bad. Because I was like, 0.0. You've released it now. It's got to have a 1. So I listened to it on the drive down to Tauranga.
1: Mm.
2: It is literally the shittest thing I've ever heard with my own ear holes.
3: Really?
2: But he's not the only one. So people are coming out. It's so bad. Don't listen to it. Oh, and they said, at the end of the review, you've got to read this. It's so funny. The last sentence, which is so great. Stream it. Where is it? Stream it out of morbid curiosity if you must. But know that even a single listen runs the risk of making it profitable and therefore encouraging the music industry to commit such atrocities again.
1: Wow.
2: So, like, they're like, it's absolutely bad. But he's not the only one. So Troy has come out saying that he's used AI.
3: Troy who?
2: Troy Sivan has come out saying he's using AI for his music. Pitbull's also using AI in their new albums.
6: Oh,
2: they're just doing
6: Mr. 305.
2: Yeah, I know. Because remember, I talked about the fact that I was in an Uber in Paris and I heard some like nice soul.

0: all music, and that was AI.
1: Yeah.
0: But now real artists are saying, yeah, I'm just using AI to do it. It's nice and easy.
1: That's
0: it's
1: phoning
0: good music.
1: It, ain't it?
0: Yeah, I know. Isn't that terrible?
1: That's wild.
0: But Pitbull, how dare you?
1: I held Pitbull in higher regard.
0: Not that high, but yeah, more higher. Than a 0.0 out of 10 high, to be honest.
2: Like that one guy at work who books a meeting for 4:30 on a Friday.
3: You could be ZM's next biggest tosser.
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3: Or toss a coin.
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4: 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Good morning, State Highway 1 building, citybound Linden through to Johnsonville. State Highway 2 moderate TV impacts, citybound Upper Hutt through to Naranga. It is heavy on the urban motorway, citybound from Murphy Street through to Everton Terrace. Start strong on cold mornings with Century Batteries, New Zealand's trusted battery. A bunker Zonich for time saver traffic.
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0: Next on the show, though, left-handers unite. That's me, part of the 9% of people in the world. There's been some study into left-handedness. 9696, what's the worst part about it for our lefties out there? Smudging, eh? It's the smudging.
1: It's got to be the smudging.
0: It's the smudging, man. It's ridiculous.
1: ZM?

0: Temper City, self-aware on ZM. Fleet Vaughan and Hayley, it's 25 minutes away from 8. When we play tosses, soon at 8, your chance to win cash. After that, a big announcement as well, another chance to win on ZM.
1: Oh, yeah.
0: So people are going to be very excited about this.
1: They are. Now, someone has collated a number of studies on left-handedness and debunked a few myths. Now, there's a few here, I'll pick and choose, but 9696, if you are a lefty, as I am, and my granddad and my mum.
2: Oh, right. So genetic.
0: And Obama, he was a lefty.
1: Obama.
0: There's a few famous lefties.
1: They say it's not genetic, but I'm like, there it is. You know, it's all there.
2: Did they say it's not genetic? I didn't know that.
1: Yeah. So why left-handedness happens, they don't actually know. It's uncertain. 2026, this year, Oxford study theorised that hand preference evolved alongside bipedalism, which is the freeing of hands for precise tasks. So basically, we just picked up something and just went...
2: When we sort of walk it on the back too.
1: Yeah, yeah, yeah. And brain regions become specialised, possibly requiring a specialist hand. Still unclear why rightness became dominant. Now, here's some folklore myths that have been debunked. Linked to Satan, witchcraft and bad luck in various cultures.
0: Obviously.
1: Yeah, they say bad luck from left foot out of the bed at the start of the day. Passing drinks left-handed, bad luck. Vanishing twin theory was debunked, that most left-handeds absorb their twin in the womb.
2: I've never heard that one.
1: Yeah, because there's a slight skew on twins have been more left-handed. So if I'm left-handed without a twin, I ate it.
0: Yep.
1: Didn't. Lefties die younger from right-handed equipment. That's debunked. And a myth that all polar bears are left-handed. Since proved fake.
0: Oh. Probably couldn't get close enough to them to give them a pencil.
1: I actually don't think I've seen a polar bear with a pen and paper. Upside.
2: Scissors, though.
0: Yeah.
2: Polar bears great
0: you
2: with
0: need
2: scissors.
0: Your special scissors, don't you?
1: Yeah. So they did a big survey of people who were left-handed, the biggest struggles. Number one was the smudged writing. Because we write... And then we smudge our hand right over it, for sure. Right side biased phone buttons and equipment like scissors. People learning sports and instruments on right-handed specialist equipment. That's at the top of the list. And then someone had to sit alone at school for extra writing space because it was tight. So everyone's got their right elbow out.
2: Oh, sort of a uniform
1: bit of bench
2: situation.
1: Someone, so they got isolated to the back of the class with a bit more space around their desk. Left-handed is known as more competitive, modified fighting. People who are left-handed fighters are usually stronger. We do face some social cognitive deficits, apparently, according to a 2026 study, that we are slower at verbal things, like we're not good at saying hello and everything like that. Sex differences. Found that we are left-handed, we're more ambidextrous in the bedroom.
0: Oh.
1: I can confirm.
0: Okay.
1: That's true. I'm right-handed in the bedroom. Some messages from our left-handed people. Oh, yes, spiral-bound writing books. You know when you had like a...
0: Couldn't you just go backwards?
2: Upside down.
0: Upside down.
1: Sure. Yeah, we could have done that. Someone said, no way is Hayley related to Barack Obama. Correct. Confirmed.
0: Yep.
1: Scissors, they never sit nicely in your left hand and they don't cut as straight.
0: You can go online though, can't you? Aren't there left-handed shops online and stuff?
1: Yeah, but specialist equipment.
0: Yeah.
1: Why should we have to pay for that?
2: Can openers?
1: You do the right-handed.
2: Cack-handed?
1: Someone said, as a left-handed of 23 years, what do you mean? Oh, are you 23?
0: Yes,
1: I've always struggled with writing in a straight line. Whenever I write something, I'll gradually slope down, and the next thing I know, my sentence looks like a hill.
2: I do that, and I'm right-handed. If there's not a line to follow,
1: yeah.
2: I can't write a straight line either.
1: Oh, yeah. Someone did say being left-handed, I can write sideways and upside down, thank you, because I'm always accommodating, making room for the spine of the book.
2: Someone said when you're a left-hander and you're sitting next to a right-hander at the dinner table and you both, like, lift up a spoon at the same... Go for a spoon of something at the same time
0: you
2: smash your elbows.
0: Like that.
1: Okay. Someone said my 4-year-old's left-handed. It breaks my heart every day. Smack it out of them. They used to.
2: My mum said she can remember kids at school getting the absolute shit whacked out of their hand every time they used their left hand.
1: Well, love to all the lefties out there.
0: Next on the show...
2: Where did you put on a disguise? A very famous woman's donned a disguise to go clubbing.
0: Is it him?

0: Olivia Rodrigo dropped in on ZM. Fletch Vaughan and Hayley, the show thanks to Chemist Warehouse. It's Baby Week. Find up to 35% of Huggies.
1: Nicole Kidman's doing some publicity at the moment for the long-awaited sequel to
2: Practical Magic
1: with Sandra Bullock.
2: Oh, God.
1: This one's got the Maisie Williams from Game of Thrones and Joey...
2: Joey Tribbiani
1: from Friends. That's right. How you doing?
2: Yeah.
1: That's what he says. Well, Nicole Kidman on this this little press tour has let a few little cats out of the bag. She's talked about her marriage ending.
2: Yes, and did you see she made a bit of a comment about Tom Cruise as well?
1: No.
2: Because they were together. Yes, but they were kids together.
1: Yeah.
2: And she made a comment, just kind of like a little throwaway dig or something about him because he's in drama with his other kids and something.
1: I thought
2: he's an absent dad, eh? And we just sort of let him have it.
1: I think
2: we
1: so.
2: Just let him go.
1: Well, Suri Cruz was with Katie Holmes, eh? And I don't think they've had anything to do with each other for a long time. But yeah, she's mentioned about her divorce. She said at this age, when my marriage ended, I wasn't quite sure I'm not going to have the future I thought I was going to have.
2: She'd be gutted too because he got the GHD in the divorce.
1: She's got naturally curly hair. I reckon she's
0: got enough money for her own.
1: She's got enough money to pop out and buy. But you know, when you've got a good GHD.
2: If you get one of the original ones like mine from 2006, you never replace it.
1: You want to hold on to it as long as possible.
2: Keith Urban got that for his fringe.
1: It also turns out that Nicole Kidman goes clubbing in a disguise.
2: Does she hit the clubs?
1: Yeah, she said, how does she spend her holiday? She told Vogue magazine, it's a small dinner party or it's a rave. I'm either playing Scrabble or I'm out. It's that simple. Dinner at 10:30 p.m., club at 1 a.m.
2: Dinner at 10:30?
1: Dinner at 10:30 p.m.
2: Fletch, you've had about 3 hours since, you know, by that point.
1: You've been asleep for hours.
0: Oh, my God, I can't imagine anything worse.
1: Sometimes I wear a wig, a little dark wig, and then I can just dance. I'll have glasses on. I'll be surrounded by people, and people don't know it's me.
2: So she dons a disguise.
1: Yeah.
2: I mean, she's going to point her out.
1: She donned a disguise and went to Charlie XCX's brat tour.
2: Did she?
1: She said she did.
0: I love that.
2: I don't know why I assumed Nicole would be slightly more reserved.
0: Is she an Aussie bogan at heart?
2: Is she a bogan? She hits the rage.
0: But how old is she? Like
1: 59.
0: Good Lord.
2: Good on her. I hope I'm raving at 59 in a sort of donned wig and some glasses.
1: You're raving bloody mad at 59.
2: Yeah, I will be.
0: Yeah, but if that was an old mate, 59 raver, everyone would be looking at him like, dude.
2: Yeah, totally. She gets away with it because she's beautiful and famous.
0: Yeah. Oh,
2: I love that she wore a little disguise.
1: Yeah. Well, that's what we want to know this morning. When have you donned a disguise?
2: I love this.
1: When have you put on some dark glasses or maybe a... Because, you know, every now and then you'll just see someone who doesn't ever wear a baseball cap, wearing a baseball cap and sunglasses, and you take a little while to recognize them, and you're like... It kind of does work how it works in the movies.
2: Yeah, it does.
1: A not hat person in a hat.
2: I love, we put this up on Instagram. I love that someone messaged it. I'm like, how? My best friend and I pretended to be bush, to be a bush, to catch a cheating friend.
0: Well, they're hidden in a bush.
1: They get a ghillie suit.
2: What do you mean you've dressed up as a bush? I go straight to like primary school play. Like, Mum, I'm the bush, you know, like cardboard, painted green.
0: A hole with your face.
1: I'd get a sort of a big pot with a hole, so you could sit in the pot and be the bush.
2: Yeah.
1: And
2: then
1: when you need to move, you just kind of put your legs out the bottom of the pot.
0: And then move the pot that way.
1: Well,
0: whether you've been trying to catch a cheater or spying on someone, I don't know, why would people need to don a disguise?
2: Or maybe you were just like bunking off of work. Remember there was that chick who dressed up as a ghost? And she had a sheet
0: to go to Taylor Swift tickets or something.
2: And she was like, and then someone in the news was like, why are you doing that? She's like, I'm bunking off work for this. So maybe you were walking past your work.
0: 0800 dials an Amazon number. We want to take your calls now. Text us 9696.
2: When did you don a disguise?
1: Jenna, heads or tails?
3: I'm going to take the 400.
1: Yeah, cool. Out of interest, what would you have chosen next?
3: I would have gone heads.
1: Heads again, by the way. She would have won 800.
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6: Porirua City Young People's Fund is open for applications now. Good morning, a heavy run in on the Urban Motorway City Bound from Murphy Street through to Everton Terrace. State Highway 1 moderate.

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9: 9 minutes away from 8, we're going to play ZM Tosses soon, your chance to win cash. And after that, a big announcement.
10: Big announcement.
9: But right now, we want to know when you've donned a disguise and why.
11: Mm. It doesn't need to be full prosthetics, just sort of hooked nose, warts and whatever. Could just be a cap and a wig.
9: Yeah.
11: Nicole Kidman wears a wig and glasses to go clubbing.
9: And so people leave concerts. Her alone. Yeah.
11: So she can just bloody get down and groove.
9: But it's not just the celebs.
11: Nice. No.
12: Someone said, I once saw our CFO out at the weekend and he was in a singlet. And some shorts. And I was like, no, you have to be in a suit. And I didn't even recognise them.
11: He's in his
12: for a long time. Because he wasn't in his
9: He's
12: suit.
9: In his summer disguise.
12: Yeah. It's like seeing a teacher out and about.
11: God, some of these are a bit naughty. Some of them not visual. I disguised my voice and pretended I was a FedEx delivery driver.
9: Oh.
11: I told the person on the phone that I couldn't read the address and asked them to confirm it. Then I used that address to file what was then a dispute tribunal case. So you were trying to get information on someone that you were trying to put a dispute tribunal case against, had their number, rang them and said, can I just confirm the address? This is FedEx here. And they went, oh, it's this. And go like, found you, got you. Oh,
12: it's a classic, like when they see, you know, in the movies where they're like, excuse me, do you know so-and-so? I am he. And you're like, you've been served.
11: Yeah.
12: Get them to admit their address.
11: I didn't think about voice disguise.
12: You got them.
11: Is that criminal? Are we in Kajun?
9: Well, yeah, you're not allowed to impersonate a FedEx courier driver.
12: Somebody actually said that they've disguised their van as a courier van just so they can park wherever they want.
11: Mm.
12: Just want to whack one of those temporary courier vehicle laminated signs in the window and you can just park wherever you want, baby.
9: Chuck the blinkers on. Okay, yeah. Keep your texts coming in. 9696.
11: It's very naughty trying to do one to get into a club that you've already been banned from.
9: Teddy Swims, ZM.

0: Teddy Swims, Mr. Know-It-All on ZM. Fletch, Vaughn and Hayley, it's 5 minutes away from eight.
1: Talking about disguises, have you ever donned one?
2: Yeah. Somebody has messaged in, 9696, if you've ever donned a disguise to get away with something. They were at Fisher last year in Christchurch and they saw a guy...
1: What's Fisher?
0: Oh my God.
3: That Mum. DJ that everybody went...
1: Yeah,
3: crazy.
1: I was asking on behalf of the listener.
2: Yeah. No, that's a fair point. That's a fair point.
1: I obviously know Fisher. I literally was listening to the Fisher on the way into the work.
2: Yeah.
1: Jesus. Guys, I'm flying up and cool. Okay, yeah. I'm flying, keeping up with it. And I'm
2: you
1: cool.
2: are. You
3: he's
2: are.
3: Australian. He's a DJ.
1: I know he's Australian. I was literally about to say an Australian DJ.
2: Yeah. So he was in Christchurch, which
1: is a
2: city in the South Island of New Zealand.
1: I was there
2: at the
1: gig. The Fisher.
2: And there was a person in one of those dinosaur costumes. Are we talking an inflatable dinosaur costume?
0: Yeah, the T-Rex, the inflatable.
2: It's so good.
1: It
2: turns out that it was an All Black. And you think about it, if you were a well-known All Black, it would be quite hard to go to a concert if everybody's a bit, ripped and everybody wants photos and tell you what you're doing wrong. And
0: you're trying to enjoy your favourite artist or songs or whatever,
2: Fisher.
0: And people are like, can I get a photo?
1: Yeah.
2: Yeah, there's actually 808's messaged in. Thanks, Hayley, I didn't know who Fisher was. Ignore those other two bozos.
1: Excuse you,
2: 808, bozos?
1: These are the people that I represent. I was just asking for her, 808. Yeah. Now, this is the one that made me laugh before. A bouncer didn't let me into a bar with my girlfriends because I'd had a few too many bevs, and they say, so turn you away. So I just went to the back of the line where my guy friend was standing. He gave me his cap and jacket. I lowered my voice a little, and it worked a treat. I got it in the second time around.
2: Wow.
1: We got to do that thing where you're like... Okay, I'm good. Have you had anything to drink tonight, ma'am? No, I have not. No. Just practice that. Got in.
2: When I was at school, quite a few years ago, I went to school with a guy that had been expelled for drugs. I don't know if he was selling them, using them, something related to drugs.
0: Goodness.
2: And then at the end of the year, we had a ball, and he dressed up as a female with a wig and a dress and makeup and everything and walked past the principal at the door. Walked straight into the ball.
0: Wow.
1: Someone just said, who was Hayley? Now, just because I didn't know who Fisher was, I'm Hayley. I'm the female voice of the show, Fletch, Vaughn, and Hayley. I'm the third part.

0: Okay, yep. That's me.
1: You're more into your heavy metal and your classic
0: if
1: rock.
0: If you want to talk about the drama with Slipknot and why, you know, Sid's been kicked out, we can go there, but it's not on brand.
2: I once disguised myself in a cap and glasses to meet my sister at the airport. I sat down next to her at the cafe and she didn't even recognize me. That's what I'm telling you, the cap and glasses, brilliant. We laugh about it. A hoodie and a cap and glasses, you just look shady. But it is hard to work out who it is some of the time.
0: I dress up as my sister to try and use her ID to get into a club once. Unsuccessful because I had forgotten her birthday. Now, you should know your sister's birthday.
1: You've got to remember
0: your sister's birthday. Yeah. And the star sign. Because that was always the thing with the fake ID. You were like, Virgo.
1: Yeah,
0: 1986, and I'm a Virgo.
1: I mean, they can spot the people in line practicing the Virgo.
0: October. Oh, well.
2: Oh, someone's just messaged in that they dressed up wants to go to the Sevens.
1: You've
2: not quite got the right end of the stick.
0: Someone messaged in saying that they got on their shoulders with a friend and they put on a big trench coat. No, you didn't.
2: Yes, you did. Where did you go?
0: No, you didn't. Where did you go?
2: Did you go to an R18 movie?
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5: 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State Highway 1 moderate to heavy citybound Tarwa through to Johnsonville, heavy from Newlands. State Highway 2 moderate to heavy citybound Upper Hutt through to Naranga. 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
5: Cloudy skies and occasional showers for Wellington. We've got strong southerly winds, a high of 9. But a few showers tomorrow with strong sou'westers in the afternoon and 11 degrees.
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5: Atsumaria, good morning in this update. A helicopter pilot who helped rescue people during the 2019 Fakadi White Island eruption says those with critical injuries were effectively abandoned by the official emergency response.
6: In his new book, Lucky or Tough, Mark Law says he and his colleagues did what emergency services bosses didn't allow their staff to do, land on the island and attempt to rescue people. He says they were expecting the official emergency response to arrive quickly, but were told the rescue services wouldn't be coming.
5: Hospitals are dusting off some pandemic-era measures as flu cases surge, with hospitalisations doubling in just a week. Luke Bradford from the Royal College of GPs is urging people to get vaccinated and stay home if they're sick.
7: You can expect to be triaged on the phone and then seen through an infected stream. We know that covering your face when coughing and sneezing, even wearing a mask again, does help.
5: More than $35,000 has been raised for the family of a one-year-old who died after a dog attack at a Christchurch home on Friday. And Te Pāti Māori is betting big on candidate votes, pledging to contest all 7 Māori seats. Vic Uni political scientist Lara Greaves says the party hasn't been popular.
8: It really is a case of trying to keep some of those electorates and try to maintain their presence in Parliament.
5: And that's news. 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
9: Thank you, Bryn. Good morning. 5 minutes past 8. Fletch, Vaughan and Hayley coming up after ZM Tosses. A big announcement. I know how much people loved this last time.
10: Yeah, me too.
9: So I think a lot of people are going to be very excited, and we're going to give you the details in just a second.
4: Toss it or take it.
11: With ZM's Tosses.
9: But it's time to play ZM Tosses. Good morning, Alicia.
12: Good morning. How are you?
9: Really good. Now, welcome to ZM Tosses. We're going to give you $100 cash just like that for getting through.
10: Boom.
9: Now, you can take that cash right now and it's yours, $100, or
10: toss
9: you can
10: it.
9: Toss it.
10: And double it.
12: Do you know what? I might actually have to be quite boring and take it because we're needing it.
13: Alicia, I know $100 is $100.
9: But Alicia, what if it was $200?
10: Nah, that's gambling.
13: They don't listen to them.
9: $200, Alicia. I reckon it's heads. 200 heads.
10: Do you reckon it's heads?
12: Do you know what? Actually, funny you say that because I asked my kids and they both said heads. So now I'm contemplating.
9: That's a sign, Alicia. It's in the stars.
10: Fletch, if she flips this and it's tails.
12: Go on then. Why not? Let's lock in heads.
13: Oh, Jesus Christ, Alicia. You folded. So quick. He barely put any effort into that.
10: It literally was like Alicia rung up and said, oh, we have to be quite boring.
13: Times are tough. I'm going to be boring. I'll take
10: actually, let's flip it. It's heads.
9: Yeah, the kid said heads. He said heads. Wait, Alicia, I want nothing to do with this.
10: Hang on. Alicia, the decision is yours. Do you want to take the 100 or toss it?
12: Oh, just let's do it. It's Monday. Why not put some excitement into a Monday?
10: Jesus. That was a 180 from where you see it.
12: Come on.
10: Right. And are you going heads?
9: And you choose heads.
12: Yeah, heads,
9: right.
12: Lock it in.
9: Yeah. Here we go.
10: It's on the floor.
9: It's on the floor. Did both of your kids say heads?
12: They did.
9: Guess you might owe them some money because it's heads.
10: Oh, my God!
9: I mean whatever, they're going to get fed or whatever. You totally don't owe them any money.
14: Thank God, because I would have felt terrible.

0: No, it's good. I've promised them some Robux if it's right, so.
1: Oh, my God. Robux is good currency.
2: But wait, Alicia, are you going to toss it or take it?
3: You're paying with fire.
0: No, I'm taking it.
2: You're taking the $200. Money. Okay, congratulations. $200, Alicia, is all yours. Well done.
3: Alicia.
2: Alicia, yeah, well done. $200 locked in. You take that home. And this afternoon, Brian Clint with a chance here to play again at 4 o'clock.
3: She doubled it, man.
2: She doubled your money.
3: Yeah, it's good.
4: 2 weeks ago, we gave away a double pass to Olivia Dean.
5: Hello? Then another.
6: Hi, how's it going?
4: Then eight more.
5: Oh, my God. Oh, yes. So there's really only one thing left to do.
7: Are you serious?
4: Run it back.
8: Let's go.
5: ZM's Olivia Dean Ticket Blitz is back.
2: That's right, it is back. And I think last time we did this, there were like 300,000 calls.
3: Yes.
2: Like, it was insanity.
3: And I forgot, just listening to that, I forgot about all the tears.
2: Yeah, I know. People very happy to win these tickets. Well, Olivia Dean, if you missed it, The Art of Loving, Saturday the 17th of October, she moved from Spark Arena to Western Springs Bowl. Now, the general sales are happening this Thursday. And that is the day that we are going to bring back round two of the Olivia Dean Ticket Blitz.
3: Because it was completely sold out. The seams were bursting at Spark Arena. She had to upgrade. Yeah. And this is going to be the launch, right? The relaunch of Western Springs.
2: It is,
3: Bowl.
2: Yeah. It's had a reno. It has had a zhuzh up. So we're going to start the Ticket Blitz Thursday morning, 7 a.m. Every single hour until 5 p.m. A double pass up for grabs.
3: Hell yeah.
2: And the pre-sales will happen a couple of days before Thursday. 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We'll send you back the link to the pre-sale. Because these tickets, I think the extra tickets from the extra capacity are going to sell out so fast.
3: Yeah, hell yeah. Now, Vaughnie, you've already got tickets. You got tickets in the first run.
1: Yes, I did. Somewhat of an elite.
2: Yeah, yeah.
3: You're OG, too.
2: An OG fan.
3: Do you think now, Fletch, we get tickets and we could come? We're going to be in Christchurch if we could change flights and come and join you, Vaughn, if you want to host Prez or something.
1: No, I don't want to host Prez at all.
3: You don't want us to join you? We're real fun at a concert.
1: You can join me.
3: We're fun. We'll pull you to the front.
1: Nah.
3: Oh, you're lazy. A little dad up the back.
1: Yeah.
2: Well, your chance on Thursday, the Olivia Dean Ticket Blitz is back. Mm. All those details at ZM Online. Next on the show.
3: Speaking of Prez before a show, my Nelson crowd, the final show of my worldwide tour, New Zealand wide, the punters received an email before coming.
2: Really?
3: The contents of which I did not condone.
2: Next, ZM.

0: is back on Thursday. I'm actually listening from 7. It will be a double pass every hour until 5 p.m.
1: How fun. Now, this weekend, just gone, I finished my New Zealand tour and I wrapped things up off Sprout on the Prowl, and I wrapped things up in Nelson on Saturday night, and I had a friend coming who emailed me and said, why would I have just, well, didn't email me, messaged me and said, why would I have received this email alongside my tickets for the night? And apparently, the Nelson crowd were all emailed with a little note at the bottom that said, please do not preload too much before attending the theatre.
2: Really? It said in the email.
0: Wow, that's like a, headmaster telling off the school before a guest comes.
1: Or before the ball being like, no, if you have preloaded, you will not be allowed in. Now, you may remember when I spoke of Dunedin, there was the second Dunedin show in particular were
0: boisterous.
1: Like they all get boisterous, lubricated. And to the point where sort of, you know, people were wandering around and being removed. It was a lot. But I love a boozy crowd. You know, I like people to have a couple of drinks. And me and the producers, we didn't have a problem with it, but we emailed the venue to be like, is this a Hayley-specific rule? You know, that they've gone.
2: That's my question. Or is this a general, every time there's a gig, they say, reminder, your show's on tomorrow night.
1: Because I was like, do I have a notoriously boozy crowd?
0: Or do you think that they just never sell as much booze as they want at the bar and they're trying to like,
1: They make money at the bar for sure. No, apparently, we asked, like, is this just specifically for us or is this protocol? They said it's something they've introduced after having a bit of a run of people preloading way too hard and then going to these shows and like hooping and hollering.
0: Oh, yelling out when they
1: yelling
0: shouldn't
1: out,
0: be.
1: Yeah. Getting a bit involved and everything. And even when I was backstage, you have a conversation with front of house about some things like, are you going to allow latecomers or people to take photos and stuff? And they said, what do you want to do about hecklers? You know, people getting a bit reckless and shouting out. And what do you want to do? How do you want people removed if they call? I was like, Nelson. They've developed this reputation of being some kind of like unruly, larrikin-y crowd. And I'll say my crowd was very well behaved.
0: Oh, really?
1: The appropriate amount of getting involved.
0: Well, that's because they weren't allowed to have a drink before.
1: No, they definitely had some drinks before, but just the appropriate amount.
0: Right.
1: I was like, I love that Nelson, the theatre attending crowd of Nelson have
0: who knew?
1: Changed rules to the point. Yeah. They've had this at no other venue.
0: Yeah.
1: Who have had to say, please don't.
0: Well, maybe Dunedin needed that rule.
1: I think next year I'll be putting that in my own personal email when they book tickets. Dunedin, lay off, especially the 8:30 shows, because they're like, oh, go to dinner. It's like, well, what time are you going to dinner? 5:30. That's a 3-hour lead-in, guys.
2: Oh, and if you're going out for dinner, drinks will be expensive there, so it's either got to be a beer while or a couple of hours drinking before that.
1: Yeah, and if you've left a 3-hour pre-window and dinner's 45 minutes, what are we doing for the rest of it?
0: Well, you can see why people are laughing at the show. Absolutely off their what?
1: Sorry?
2: Oh.
1: So there's jokes. They're laughing at the jokes in the show. You know, you can't bully me on because now I don't have an audience to confirm.
2: Yeah, she's not going to be able to take it away.
1: On the weekends, I'll just be around.
0: So for the next, until we do the Fletch, Will and Hayley live shows, you're going to be starved of attention at the weekends.
1: And now I've already booked a gig for Thursday and Thursday night I'm doing a gig. But touring's done, and now I have said to those who it concerns, you guys included, I will be a menace for some time. I'm depleted in laughter.
0: Okay.
1: Okay, so anything I say, you know, that's better.
0: Yeah.
2: It's a little just a little
1: bit. Do you see the glisten in my eye?
0: Yeah.
1: Is that at me? Stop it.
2: No laughing matter about what I got to him on the weekend. It was serious business.
1: Oh, really? Okay.
0: We'll discuss next. Sarah Larson, ZM.

0: Zara Larsson on ZM, Fletch Vaughan and Hayley, it's 8:21.
1: Okay, I did two things at the weekend and both tickled a real special part of my brain.
2: What did you do?
1: The Auckland Mushroom Festival is on. Who knew?
2: I love this.
1: Who knew?
0: Okay, I must say, I did see the video of the Mushroom Parade where everyone was dressed as mushrooms and silly hats and they went into the train station, into the new station. So and I was like, what is happening?
1: This is the first Auckland Mushroom Festival. I went to a talk about the use of magic mushrooms for mental health.
2: Yes.
1: For benefiting your mental health. That was really, really interesting. It was like a little room. I went to a talk.
2: He went to a talk on the weekend.
1: Like, oh, look at me. I'm at a talk.
2: Look at you.
1: I'm a guy that goes to talks now.
2: Expanding one's mind.
1: Yeah.
2: Wow.
1: And then it was part of the Mushroom Festival. Now, I was like, what will the Mushroom Festival involve? I know local cafes were doing like
2: omelets.
1: Dishes with mushrooms in them and stuff.
0: I didn't know it was about food.
1: All these different. Of course. It wasn't just about hallucinogens. It was about food and everything. Mushroom. And so I walk out of this mushroom talk. I'm like, man, that was fascinating. Why is that person dressed as a mushroom?
0: And we're at like, a mushroom festival.
1: There's another person dressed as a mushroom.
2: Yeah. I saw it on Instagram. It looked so amazing.
1: My girlfriend's like, you know there's going to be a mushroom parade. I said, what? What are you talking about?
2: Yeah.
1: She's like, that's why everyone's dressed as mushrooms.
2: I think my friend flew over from Australia to lead this parade. Johanna Cosgrove, she's a comedian.
1: She did. She led it with a megaphone.
2: Yeah.
1: Going, fungi, cha-cha-cha, fung.
2: Now, that's a Toy Fakati acting degree paying off in droves.
1: I just couldn't believe it. I love mushrooms. There's something sort of whimsical about mushrooms. I love eating mushrooms.
0: Why does
2: I like
0: eating
2: my mushroom?
1: You know, I got that
2: today
1: book.
2: I'm not.
1: You know, I got that book with all the fungus.
0: Yeah.
1: All the fungus. That New Zealand photographer. He was doing a talk, but that was all sold out. Didn't get in time for the ticket.
2: Sold out. What is he, Olivia Dean? My God. All the mushroom world.
1: Talking about how he takes photos of mushrooms and stuff.
2: Yeah.
1: So then there's hundreds of people in mushroom costumes.
0: Where do you get a mushroom costume?
1: People were making them.
2: I think you make it from scratch, hon. I don't think Look Sharp's got a ready-to-go fungi
1: guy.
2: There
1: was a couple of people, an inflatable mushroom, you know, the inflatable T-Rex.
0: Oh, yeah.
1: Put in an inflatable mushroom thing. It was so cute. Their heads were popped out. And they had an inflatable thing walking around.
0: Okay, that's pretty cute.
1: People dress up as, like, fairies and, like, gnomes and stuff. Mushrooms. It was very whimsical.
2: How great.
1: Very whimsical. Then,
0: is this an annual event?
1: I think after the success of this mushroom festival.
2: Piss off, it's annual.
1: It will be.
2: Oh, great.
1: I can't imagine it not being.
0: Okay.
2: We simply must go next time.
0: Yeah, put it in the calendar.
1: It was K Road of yesteryear.
2: Yeah,
1: right.
2: Beautiful.
1: It was buzzing.
0: Okay.
1: It was buzzing. And then, I didn't know it happened to be on this exact weekend. It was also the opening of the, and the have a look through at the Karangahape station for the CRL.
0: The new train station.
1: So I walked up to the. I didn't pre-book tickets.
0: Because you meant to get tickets.
1: Yeah, to get it, apply for the tickets. And I saw our friend Kate, who took us on the trains that day. She's like, do you want a VIP pass? I'm like, silly question.
2: Flip.
1: So then I get to sit in the brand new train station.
0: Dressed as a mushroom?
1: I wasn't dressed as a mushroom.
2: But there were mushrooms in the station.
1: That's where the mushroom parade was. I sat and watched the mushroom parade.
0: The videos are so brilliant. If you haven't seen them online, all the mushrooms coming down the escalators.
2: Yeah.
1: Oh, yeah.
0: Brilliant.
1: It was amazing.
0: It's so funny.
1: Here's a minute long video of people dressed as mushrooms. Look.
2: Oh my goodness, look at
1: them.
2: Dressed
1: as mushrooms.
2: So many
1: people. Look at these mushrooms.
0: Dressed as mushrooms.
1: People dressed as. I didn't know.
2: Oh my God, fun.
1: A festival that was very niche. Got such a massive turnout of people dressed up. So then we had a look through that station, and that was nice and clean. If we could keep that clean, that'd be nice.
0: Friend of the show, Councillor Richard Hills.
2: Yes. Good morning,
0: Richard.
2: Message
0: saying it was done in partnership with the Karangahape Road Business Arts.
2: Association.
0: Oh,
2: yeah.
0: Okay.
2: As a woman who's performed at the old folks' house.
0: Yeah.
2: It's association.
1: That's just down the road.
2: Yeah.
1: Down K Road before it turns into.
0: Well, good from association. Good from the association.
2: Really good from the ass, actually.
1: Yeah. Mushrooms.
0: Who knew?
1: Mushrooms and trains. You can see I was just like.
2: Tickle, tickle, tickle, tickle,
0: tickle. Oh, wow. Love that.
2: Did you eat mushrooms at the fest with your things?
1: Yeah, I had a little mushroom thing. Like a little, what was it?
2: I might do some garlicky ones on the barbie.
0: Creamy mushrooms. Was it creamy mushrooms?
2: Tangy?
1: Akin to pate.
0: Oh, no.
2: Oh, yeah.
0: Well, you've sold me on next year.
2: Tapenade.
1: Next year, I say we make mushroom costumes.
2: Yeah, my mum and.
1: Okay,
2: I want to go as the blue mushroom. One from the note.
1: Yeah,
2: the Matine.
1: Yeah. Sort of the celebrity of the mushroom world.
2: Yeah.
1: The blue one from the note.
2: I'm going to have lights. Mm. I can put lights on.
0: I'm going to go as that red spotty one because they're toadstool.
2: Toadstool.
0: I'll go as a toadstool.
1: That's very whimsical. I might go as a button.
0: Okay.
2: Yeah,
1: sort of a
2: you
1: standard
2: are.
1: Button.
0: With dirt, will you have little bits of dirt on you?
2: Yeah.
0: Stuff.
2: Yeah. Grab, it makes you strong.
1: Just grab handfuls of me and chuck me in a brown paper bag at the supermarket.
2: Yeah.
1: Let's go, eat me.
0: I love that. Well, yeah, maybe I'll go with the brown paper bag from the supermarket.
1: That'd be really good, actually.
0: Yeah. Next, it's Fact of the Day. What's the theme this week?
1: Copper.

0: Ella Langley on ZM, Fletch Vaughan and Hayley. The show thanks to Chemist Warehouse. It's Baby Week. Find up to 35% off Tommy Tippy and Phillips event. Right now it's time for...
1: Say Tommy Tippy again.
0: Tommy Tippy.
2: Why? Oh, baby.
1: That was so
2: cute.
1: Tommy Tippy.
3: Go again?
0: No.
3: Read the liner again.
0: I'm not reading it ever again now.
2: Oh, you've embarrassed him. Read your Tommy Tippy again.
3: Tommy Tippy. Tommy Tippy.
0: I will stab you
2: up
0: with
2: to
0: my knife.
2: No,
1: it's
2: off Tommy Tippy
1: it's a compliment.
2: And
1: you made
2: art.
1: Me laugh. Tommy Tippy.
0: Well, I'm just reading the line of one.
3: Come on, I want to read it now. It's you Baby Wigger Chemist Warehouse. Find up to 30% off Tommy Tippy and Phillips Hand. See, it's funny.
0: Look, it's paying the bills, Vaughan. It's paying the bills.
3: I don't disagree with that. I love it. Tommy
0: Tippy. It's time for...

0: do. Hayden sent me a meme over the weekend.
1: Did he now?
0: She.
1: Typical Hayden.
0: She.
2: Oh.
1: Oh, like Panettiere.
0: Yeah.
2: Yeah.
0: Yeah. The only female Hayden,
1: female Hayden we've ever known.
0: And I look back through the sort of memes that Hayden forwards me on Instagram, and they're all of a certain ilk, niche. The right. most, like, the last three, I've been like, what? And I've had to Google it, and then I find it very funny. I like that. Mm. You've got to put a bit of work into finding it. So the one she sent me...
2: Well, probably just shows you're a bit dumb, doesn't it?
1: Thick as pigs.
0: Of course, you know who E.R. Nasir is.
2: Yeah, of course.
0: Of course, E.R. Yeah. Nasir.
2: Yep.
1: Yeah, I was literally just reading their book.
0: Right.
1: On the way here.
0: Yep. Their book was...
1: So embarrassing you don't know. Oh my God. Their book.
0: Ayana Sia. Ayana Sia was a copper merchant. A copper merchant in ancient Mesopotamia. Yeah.
2: Mesopotamia.
0: Which Mesopotamia was modern day known as.
1: Of course, yeah.
2: Of course, yeah.
1: It's so shame. He doesn't know.
2: He doesn't know. Okay.
1: Look at him asking.
0: I like it way better when we were laughing at how Fletch said Tommy Tippy.
1: Jesus, Lawrenceville.
0: I like it way more.
1: Lawrenceville's showing. Mesopotamia.
2: Yeah.
0: So this week is Copper Week here at Fact of the Day, and that is because Hayden sent me a meme that is in that, you know, that Star Wars format of when Anakin's saying something to Padme, and she's like, yeah, but blah, blah, blah, and he's like, that you're familiar with that meme format? This one.
2: No.
0: God, who's dumb now? This one.
2: Oh, yeah, I've seen that meme before.
0: Yeah, yeah. That one where they're sitting in the... She's got the last little flower crown on and the hair
2: buns. I've got to say, this is already giving big chest week.
0: Yeah, dude, you wait. This one's up there with chest week.
1: It's not as bad as calendar, but it's chessy. It's chessy.
0: Ayana Sir was a Bronze Age copper merchant who lived in the Mesopotamian city of Ur in present-day Iraq in 1750 BCE. So...
1: Before Christ
0: 2,750 odd years ago.
2: Mm.
0: He became famous not because he was a king or

0: warrior, but he received, and it still exists, the first ever written complaint from a customer.
1: Oh, it's the Karen.
0: It's the world's oldest written complaint from a customer. It was written
1: to
0: on
1: whom it may concern.
0: It was written on a clay tablet by a customer named Nunny, and Nunny accused Ianasur of selling poor quality copper ingots instead of the promised high quality copper.
2: Right.
0: That he said.
2: Is that an Iraqi name for Karen?
1: Yeah.
0: It might be. Nani. Yeah. Nani might be the Iraqi or Mesopotamian. Karen.
1: Modern day.
2: BCE. Yeah.
0: BCE, of course.
1: Yeah.
2: Of course.
0: Now, I then immediately thought, why is copper called copper? If we're having a brief look into the history of copper, and the oldest written customer complaint in history that's still in existence is about copper. Well, in ancient Greece, they called Cyprus. You guys been to Cyprus?
1: No. I haven't been to Cyprus. I'd love to.
0: It looks lovely, doesn't it?
2: It does look beautiful.
0: They call it Kypros. And then the Latin turned that into Cyprium. And then that got worn down into Cuprum, which is why copper is Cu on the element on the element table. You might think, why isn't it Co? Because it's copper, but it was Cu because
1: Co's already taken.
2: I just wonder why they don't write them all out in full and save us all the problem.
0: Yeah.
1: And some of them don't even look like, why would that be? Yeah.
0: And then Germanics turned cuprum into cupar, and then the English turned it into copper, and now it's copper.
1: All right.
0: So it's one of those, it's sort of evolved little bit by little bit.
2: You're going to have another four facts about copper.
1: Well, it's still worth a lot of money, because I remember I had copper pipes.
0: Yep. And they got
1: in my first renovation, and then I remember they were laying out on the ground, and my mum said, you want to keep those? My first house, you want to keep those? They're worth a bit of money. And I got back, and the bloody plumber had taken them. So I rung him, I was like, don't help yourself.
2: Excuse you.
1: And they had a little rule. Or he told me there was a little rule. Find us keepers. I was like, this is my property. I bought this copper pipes included.
0: Yeah, you only found it because you came onto my property.
1: In my home.
0: Yeah, that's like walking into the bank and taking their money and be like, well, you know what, that's it.
1: I got them back, and I believe they sat under the house, and when I sold the house, I left them there.
0: They were still
1: I don't know how to sell copper.
0: We got a treasure. Will you take it to the scrappies?
1: Yeah, no, I didn't. I forgot.
0: Oh, that's where you want to take
1: but
0: it. But
1: that plumber
0: there,
1: who took them didn't get them, and that's what counts.
2: Jeez.
1: If I can't have them, no one can.
0: Fair. We'll know whoever bought your house, technically.
1: Yeah.
0: Can we get an address on that house in case someone's in the area? And no, actually, that would only encourage
1: people to
0: go.
1: I don't want people going under the house.
0: Rustle under the house around for some copper pipes.
1: Featherston, I've got my eye on you.
0: Today's fact of the day, and the first in Copper Week, is that the world's oldest written customer complaint is about poor quality copper.

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1: You called and called and called.
0: But the hardest part? Hearing someone else win.
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5: 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The Urban Motorway Moderate to Heavy Citybound from Awapere Key through to Everton Terrace. Northbound Moderate to Heavy through Evans Bay Parade through to Mountlake Tunnel. State Highway 1 Heavy Citybound Tower through to Granada Drive. Again from Newland, State Highway 2 Moderate to Heavy coming in from Upper Hutt. 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
12: Yes.
11: It's August 28th. We're going to be broadcasting. We're going to start the show in the morning, 6 a.m. Mm-hmm. We're going to be broadcasting until midday.
12: More of us.
11: And then Bree and Clint will be from midday right through until 6. And we're raising as much money as we can to help out the Cancer Society. They've been partnered with the ANZ for 36 years, helped provide vital care and services. 1 in 3 Kiwis affected by cancer.
12: Now, doing this, we're not just going to be chit-chatting.
11: No, we're going to be broadcasting from the bottom of the Sky Tower. And
12: the new Sky Ride.
11: Yeah, for every $3,000, someone, one of us, will take
12: the Sky Ride.
11: Yeah, take the Sky Ride, which, and then be dropped.
12: Yeah, which has changed. It now starts from the bottom. They haul you up 53 stories high.
11: Yeah.
12: Where I believe for some time they dangle you and then they have a controlled descent nice and quick down the bottom.
11: Now, this is where we need your help because for every 3,000, somebody is going to take the drop.
12: Yeah.
11: So which one of us?
12: Who should go first? Now, I want to get behind the idea of Bree going first, only because I'd say we're three hip, cool thrill seekers, whereas I know Bree is terrified of both heights and rides. Like, she just doesn't want to.
11: Oh, so you think it'll make better radio?
13: She's scared of rides.
12: Yeah.
13: But just rides in general.
12: Roller coasters, height, like thrill. She's not a thrill.
11: So really? You want a thrill seeker? Torment her.
12: Yeah. And she's a new mum, you know what I mean? There's more jeopardy in the game now. She's like, man, I've got to be around for this thing. Let's dangle her like a carrot from the, you know what I mean? Have her life flash for it. She never wanted to live more in her life than now.
11: But then some people may want to hear you scream.
12: That's so hot. Who's what TV you on? I've spoken such a big game as well. I'm like,
11: You have.
12: Yeah. I'm like, it'll be fine. I'll do it. And now I'm like, oh God.
11: Okay, well, we want you listening now to text the word donate, leave a space, and then who you think should drop first.
12: So B-R-E-E.
11: Oh, because it's so easy to spell.
13: It's way too easy.
11: It's easier to spell than Vaughn.
12: Two Y's and Hayley, or is it one? Yeah. No one knows.
11: Okay, so text donate, leave a space, followed by the name of the announcer that you think should go first, and send that to 305. Mm. Donate, the name?
12: Bree.
11: 305.
12: Bree, B-R-E-E.
13: E-E.
11: And then does she just keep dropping every $3,000?
12: Yeah. Bree, Clint, yep. Bree, Clint, Bree, Clint.
11: Vaughn,
12: we'll do one.
11: Hayley, any of those names, send them through.
12: Yeah.
11: Next on

0: show.
1: We want to talk about the bad behaviour you witnessed over the weekend. Because both Vaughn and I witnessed something.
2: Some shocking.
1: I'll go first because yours is worse.
3: Of humanity. Mine's terrible.
0: I told my kids and they were like, no, no! Alex Warren, passenger, sit in.

0: Alex Warren, passenger on ZM. Fleach Vaughan and Hayley, the show. Thanks to Animates making happy happen for pets.
1: We want to know what was the unruly behaviour you witnessed over the weekend. Perhaps it was you and you witnessed it in the mirror. But yesterday, I mean, mine was not as bad as Vaughan's, but I was on a flight from Nelson to back to Auckland, and there was just a whole family of unruliness. And I first noticed them when they came on the plane and they had like all their bags over their shoulders and they were going smack,
2: what
1: smack,
2: kind of
1: smack,
2: what's smack. The setup of this family?
1: All adults.
3: Oh. Yeah.
1: You know what I mean?
3: Yeah, okay.
1: They had an air of, God, man, we had a big night last night.
3: Right.
1: They were, every single bag, woof, woof, into people's heads. And like this. And then I was like, oh my God, you know, who's making this? Next one came along, smack, smack, smack. And I was like, Jesus, watch it. And then on the plane, they were just causing a muck. They were being really rude to the flight attendants. And then one of them spews up in a bag. One of them moved seats in front of me into an empty seat and slammed and was just like kicking the thing. And I was like, oh my God. I was like, this is unruly behavior. So I said to you guys, God, I saw some unruly behavior this weekend. And Vaughan said, did you? Did you, Hayley?
2: I had to. By the way, I'll be surprised if there's not some unruly behaviour at.
3: And we're going to talk about this soon on the show at Woolworths because bloody ushies. Anyway, I was going to the supermarket yesterday. Going to Woolworths specifically for the ushies.
1: Yeah. Oh, yeah.
3: Because they've totally got me on the ushies.
2: And I take the back roads because the way I usually come in is always shocking at the weekend. Too much traffic.
1: Really
2: so I'm weaving my way through West Auckland. Massey, to be specific. I'm going along Don Buck Road.
1: I know it.
2: And I'm going past bus stop 5576.
0: How do you know the bus stop numbers? Are you that autistic?
2: Yeah.
1: I just looked it up.
2: Okay. I looked it up because my children don't believe this happened. There's a bit of them that was just like, I don't believe this happened. I was like, I will 100% drive you back there and show you. As I'm getting close to the bus stop, I see somebody with their bags on the seats. And I think that's a lot of bags.
0: Yeah.
2: For someone catching a bus to somewhere else in the city. But, you know, and then the person like kind of squats down behind them. And I think, oh, they're getting out.

0: And he's like, I'm at my most vulnerable. Watch my back.
1: Daddy.
0: And she looked at me and she didn't have that same sort of look. And that's when that came out.
2: This is why I don't go to West.
0: And I was like, oh no. Yeah, so I don't know.
2: I say that like I've never seen people do this in downtown
0: in
2: Auckland.
0: Yeah.
2: Literally
0: in
2: weekly.
0: City, I was like, oh, and I just yeah. like, oh.
1: I sort of was going to give her a bit of a pass because, like, so when you need to pee, you need to pee. And women, we have to go down. We've got to go down. Yeah. But the poop. I'm sorry.
0: There was within Kooi of the bus stop too the odd bush that could have been snuck into up on the roundabout.
1: Find a bush.
0: Some trees that could be snuck into.
2: She didn't
0: into.
2: Care though, did she?
0: Nah, she wasn't really too fast about it. So that's what we want to know at the weekend.
1: What's the witness?
0: Some humans behaving badly.
1: Yeah.
0: Out there.
2: Well, maybe you were the human behaving
0: maybe
2: badly.
0: You've got a sort of a confession to make about your behaviour over the weekend.
2: Beat these stories though, to be honest.
0: Man. I just shut my eyes. I see it every time.
1: Yeah.
2: You might need some kind of therapy to get over this.
0: I don't know.
1: Yeah.
2: Okay, 0800 dials it in 9696.
0: Wow. What is the bad behavior you've seen from humanity lately? Let us know.
1: No, I'll tell you what, it's the women.
0: Yep.
2: Is it?
1: Yeah, it's the
0: You're
1: women.
0: Kidding,
1: often
0: the women.
1: It's often the women.
0: Are we tossing it or are we taking it?
3: We're going to toss it.
0: She's going for 800.
3: We're going to go tails.
0: It's tails.
2: $800, Sophie, congratulations.
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6: 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The Uber motorway is moderate to heavy coming in from Murphy Street through to Everton Terrace overpass. Northbound moderate to heavy through Evans Bay Parade. State Highway 1 heavy but moving citybound Tawa through to Granada Drive heavy again from Newlands. State Highway 2 moderate to heavy and patches from Upper Hutt. 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
3: 6 minutes away from nine.
4: We want to know the bad behaviour that you have witnessed from humanity recently. I mean, I had some sort of bad plane etiquette, but Vaughan witnessed a woman pee and poop on the street.
3: Both. At a bus stop.
5: It was sort bad enough unison. When it was one, but...
4: Sometimes there's a woman you do sit down for a wee and something else comes out, but generally I'm on a loo.
6: I can confirm that story. I saw it. They saw the aftermath.
4: Oh.
6: They saw the aftermath. 209 saw the aftermath. I'm sorry you had to go through that.
4: That's joint trauma. That's shared trauma as a community.
6: Yeah. Oh, someone said, I saw some poor behaviour. Speaking of issues, which we're going to be touching on again, I'll say it, we'll be touching on soon on the show. Someone absolutely letting the poor countdown checkout girl have it.
4: Oh.
6: At the fact there was no issues. It's not her fault.
3: It's not her fault.
6: It's not her
3: fault. Yeah, we will
4: I've
3: be
4: got some issues in my car.
3: This is probably the biggest issue facing the nation right now.
4: Or she's. Yeah, I think so. In an election year as well. It's good to remember the important things.
6: Somebody else said, they saw some terrible humanity. They were enjoying the winter botanical gardens. Now, the winter, that's the hardest. Those are the hardest months to have a beautiful botanical garden.
4: Yeah, it is.
6: And someone was stealing the flowers.
4: Can I combat that with a nice story? I saw some wild daffodils growing on the side of the road, and there was a lovely boy in a teenage uniform, like a teenager, picking them. I was like, that's for his mum or his girlfriend or his boyfriend.
6: No, we should have left them there. Those are planted by the council.
4: No. They were like weird, kind of like sprouting in the middle of nowhere.
6: But the bulbs, they had to get put there.
4: Nah. It was cute.
6: He was stealing somebody's flowers.
4: No, he was getting them for someone.
6: Some man might have planted that bunch of daffodils for his dead wife.
4: No. Well, he's gone and taken them home for his mum and saying, I love you.
3: Kids in there.
4: Someone said, I saw a woman taking a dump behind a power box in Napier 2 weeks ago. So,
3: okay, so you're not alone there.
6: I was in the Hutt, which is the West Auckland of Wellington. That's a nice, thank you for putting that into context.
4: Yeah, well, that's where I hark from.
6: My neighbours were playing 80s bangers on repeat till 2 in the morning. I went over to complain as they were keeping my kids awake. The wall of booze hit me like a truck when they opened the door, the mad bastards.
4: Oh, yeah. But 80s bangers, you know, they just sort of roll on.
6: Yeah, when you just like, oh, God, I love
4: this
6: one.
4: Oh, one more.
6: Oh, so Amy's message, and she too at the weekend made contact with someone defecating in the public. They were in the Pack and Save Park car park. They even left a pile of toilet paper. Now, if you've got the wherewithal to have toilet paper with you, find yourself a better place to do it.
4: Someone messaged in saying they went to a show in Nelson on Saturday night and the lady got naked on stage and she said lips and all were out.
6: It's actually disgusting
4: behaviour.
6: Actually, another complaint there. I saw a crass as F comedian announced on a Saturday.
4: Yeah.
6: Unbelievable.
4: When I took off my clothes at the end, I did jut a leg and I think the front row did get a...
3: Matt joins us. Good morning, Matt.
7: Good morning. How are you this morning?
3: Really good.
4: All right. Now, what is the unruly behaviour you've seen recently?
7: Well, look, it wasn't me, but I did get to witness it. It was over the weekend. There was a whole line of traffic. And after we finally got towards the front, found out why. There was a group of cyclists blocking the whole lane, riding four abreast across one lane. Which, I mean, I respect them, but come on, guys.
4: Not four abreast,
3: Four abreast. You're
4: single
3: all having
4: file.
3: A bloody...
6: Much like the female chest, two abreast.
4: Two abreast,
7: correct.
4: Max.
6: Two abreast, max.
3: Yeah, but even in traffic, if there's not enough room, one abreast.
6: I'll also apologise to our three-titted listeners. Because I've just said they're like a female chest, two abreast. But, you know, I'm not including everybody there. I do apologise.
4: Did you give them a scowl as you went past?
7: Well, no. So the car in front of me actually pulled in front of them and matched their speed, and then they just hosed them down with their washers and just kept their wipers going for about
6: play.
7: A minute.
6: Dirty play.
4: Hosed them with the washers. Oh, my God. That's dirty play.
3: Dirty play. Thank you, Matt. Keep your text coming in, 9696 0800 dials it in.
4: The bad behaviour you've witnessed recently.
6: Deplorable humanity.
4: Oh.

0: 50 Boston on ZM, Fleach Vaughan and Hayley. 9 o'clock, the worst behaviour you've seen from humanity recently.
1: Yeah.
2: Oh, Jesus.
1: Goodness me.
3: I work for a rental car company, says Jordan. Yesterday, while cleaning one of the cars, I found a soiled G-banger under one of the seats.
1: Oh.
3: There's not a lot of material there to soil. It must have been really noticeable for Jordan to be like, that's soiled.
0: Oh, you must wear gloves when you clean the cars, right?
1: I mean, every woman knows you do put in a spare pair of undies in the car for any reason, but yeah, we just...
0: I just like to imagine someone's halfway back to, I don't know, somewhere on their plane.
1: Yeah.
0: About to land into Singapore and they're like, oh.
1: Yeah.
0: I left those in the car.
1: Oh, God, I just put on a fresh set of undies and I've left that underneath and that car's getting groomed. Oh, God.
3: Shane says there was a group of slaughtered colleagues on the town in Hamilton on Friday night.
1: Mm.
3: One chick was so wasted she latched onto a homosexual couple and loudly begged to suck their gay away. I will remind you, she was saying this in front of everyone she works with.
1: What?
0: She called in sick today, eh?
3: That's what she said. Shane says she'll be a sheepish Monday at work, I'm imagining.
1: I don't think. Oh, my gosh.
0: I don't know if that's how it works.
1: I thought we used to pray the gay away, and now we're getting straight women to suck it away.
3: Suck it away. This is desperate times call for desperate
1: measures.
0: Yeah. Well, I guess I, yeah.
3: Coming back from the Stags game in Invercargill yesterday, a van load of people who had been to the game stopped on the north side of Balclutha to relieve themselves. And probably the most exposed place there, but nothing like seeing six people line up pissing on each other's shoes.
1: Oh,
3: was it windy? Was it windy?
0: Yeah, might have been windy.
3: We've had three toilet seats stolen in 2 weeks and someone dismantled the under-sink pipes to shower under the house that we're building. In our waiting room.
0: What?
3: Somebody said.
0: What's the what? Weird. Okay.
3: What do you do with a toilet seat? Just put it. I mean, it does make anything a toilet, doesn't it? It makes a box a toilet.
0: It does.
3: Yeah. It makes a plant pot a toilet.
0: Yeah, I guess so.
1: Hey guys, I was sitting in the car park at a grocery store recently, and a guy was standing there looking very shady. He slowly stuck his hand down the back of his pants and started pounding his butt because it was itchy. I mean, he's really going to town on his butt. To make things worse, he pulled his hand out.
0: Oh, don't know. He didn't snip
1: and it. And took a lungful and snipped the crap out of his fingers. It was disgusting. Cheers, guys, from Lyle.
3: Lyle! Lyle!
1: Really just...
0: Humans,
1: you know when you've got to get right in the nose, it's so itchy.
0: That was prose.
3: What Lyle said.
1: Poo.

0: What Lyle just said was really painted a picture,
1: yeah.
0: didn't it?
1: It did.
0: It was
1: yeah.
0: beautiful. It's what we call theatre of the mind. Mm. Lyle, if this is fifth form English, I'd be giving you a big fat tick.
2: Yeah, took a lungful and sniffed the crap really out of his fingers.
0: It was a real. It was a real sniff.
2: There's a pun in there too.
0: Had some crackheads doing wheelies on a dirt bike in the park right by my house at 3:40 a.m. Sunday morning. Deplorable behaviour from Chris. They made a right mess of the park.
2: I was saying the other day, I feel like wheelies are back. I've seen lots of wheelies. Hey, so many wheelies.
3: I don't think they ever left Hayley.
2: Oh, did they?
3: Yeah,
0: wheelies.
3: No.
0: What are you calling it? Wheelies are back.
2: Babe, mark my words.
0: You're talking wheelies. You're talking wheelies donuts.
2: No, wheelies. Up on
0: oh,
2: the
0: like
2: back
0: popping
2: legs.
0: A wheelie.
2: Yeah, popping a wheelie.
0: Popping a wheelie.
2: I've just really noticed wheelies.
3: Oh, yeah, because
1: are back,
3: the bike gangs are doing their thing. Yeah,
2: been seeing them around. You
3: I'm
2: know,
3: just
2: I'm
3: happy
2: around
3: they're
2: town.
3: Cycling. You know, I'm just happy they're cycling.
0: Me too. I'm just happy to see some people doing some, you know, like cardio, getting out there.
3: Yeah.
2: Someone missed a journal. Oh, I saw a guy once do the same thing. Scratch and look to the heavens with delight as he took a big lung full of his fingers. Just.
3: Brilliant stuff. Okay, next on the show, silly little poll. This is something I noticed at the weekend when I was out for dinner. It was somebody's birthday, and she was unwrapping these giant presents at the table in front of everybody.
2: It's private.
3: Well, this is what the question for silly little poll today. Do you open your presents at a party in front of people, or do you wait till they're gone and open them later? And we are divided as a nation on this one.
2: God.
3: The results next. ZM.

0: So a little poll today is, if you're given a present at a party, when do you open it?
1: So I saw this at dinner. I was out with friends at lovely Fifth Street in Christchurch.
2: Oh, how was it, darling? Oh,
3: right. Darling,
2: did
3: darling,
2: you get the beef? Did you get the steak?
1: Yes, of course we did. Of course we did.
2: You get the potatoes?
0: So darling, what did you get? Darling, did skip over what
2: darling, actually, darling, we got no photos. Yeah. Usually we get a photo.
1: Oh, yeah, we were just having a lovely old chat.
0: Who's this we?
1: Our friends Mike and Alice. Yeah.
0: We're your Fifth Street friends.
1: I know, darling.
2: We go to Fifth Street
1: darling.
2: Together.
1: But, okay, so when we were there, there was a group sitting at, like, another table, and it was obviously her birthday, and everyone had brought this woman presents.
2: Crazy, we don't
1: One
2: do that
1: One of them,
2: anymore.
1: I would say, would have been, like, half a metre wide.
2: Like a proper box.
1: Like a big box. Yeah. And she was opening them all at dinner, and I said to my friends, I was like, do you think that's weird? Like, wouldn't you just put them in a pile and take them home and open them later? Like,
2: and then message them and say
1: and then,
2: thank
1: yeah,
2: you.
1: Yeah, because I wouldn't want to. It's the mess. And also, do you find it awkward when someone opens your present in front of a group? Like, other people will judge what you got?
2: I feel like there's no way to give a genuine response. Like, even if I love it, I'm like, it feels fake.
1: Yeah,
2: oh my
1: it feels
2: God,
1: performative.
2: Thank you so much.
1: Yeah.
2: I love that.
4: And what if someone's dropped $250 and someone else has just dropped $50?
2: I know. And you're like, I don't care. I'm an
4: adult. There's me who got there with no present. And I'm just like,
2: oh my God.

0: But then I was thinking, if you get something that's amazing and so thoughtful, you want to see their reaction.
1: Yes.
0: You want them to open it. So I was a bit torn myself. But
1: open it now. Yeah,
0: I would be more, and I voted for, I wouldn't open in public. I'd just wait until I got home.
1: I would do the same.
2: Those are the two options. If you're giving a present at a party, when do you open it? Immediately in front of everyone, or wait until everyone's left and open it then?
1: Yeah.
2: 68% of people said that they would wait till everyone's left and then open it. 32% saying immediately in front of everyone.
0: Okay.
1: Okay.
2: Jess said, is there anything more painful than watching a pregnant mum open the sixth pack of face cloths and going, oh my God, this is so cute.
1: Oh, your baby shower gift.
2: Yes. Baby showers.
0: Yep.
2: I ask what they prefer and do it as part of their preference. Oh, okay. So this person, Samantha, saying, would you like me to open it now or would you be happy for me to open it later?
1: Oh, yeah. Shall I open it now?
2: Yeah.
1: Well, if you want.
2: Shall I open it now? Is it good?
1: Yeah.
0: Yeah.
2: If you want. If you want, is it you don't have to open it later.
1: Because as a giver, if you are like that, you're like, I've nailed this.
0: Yes.
1: Mm. Shall I open it now? Oh, yeah, go on.
0: Yep.
1: I'm proud.
2: Emily said, under 16, yes, open in front of everyone. Over 16, that shit's awkward. Just open it later when no one's around.
0: Yep.
1: Yeah, kids open in
2: front. We did do it's different though. We did like a midwinter's Christmas recently with a bunch of friends.
1: That's right, you stole a tree.
2: I stole a tree on the way there and the Secret Santa thing happened. The opening of the presents we did one at a time so everybody got to watch one person. It was so much fun.
1: Like actual Christmas.
2: Yeah.
1: It's Pop's turn.
2: Yeah, your turn.
1: Pop used to have a pile. No, I'm waiting.
2: Yeah, I'll wait the end. Tripty said, I can't trust my facial expressions. I show what I feel, so if it's not a good present, I'm going to let everyone know.
0: Open it at home.
2: Personally, says Amy, as a person who spends a lot of time selecting presents, I want to see their joy when they open it. So I offer the same opportunity. So I am offered the same opportunity of joy. It's not the gift, but the act of giving the gift that's important. It says, I took time to think about you and I care about you.
0: Unless it's a voucher.
1: I love vouchers.
2: I know, so
1: they're cold. They're heartless.
0: Yes,
1: they're thoughtless.
2: But they're not. If that's what you want. Because you're hard to buy for. Because if you want anything, you just buy it for yourself.
1: But I'm not going to go, oh my God, a $50 Prezi card. Thank you. Oh my God. What the hell?
2: Michael said, literally just had my 5-year-old's birthday today. Took everything home to open because we couldn't be bothered faffing around with the rubbish and taking people's time. Kids have got to open
3: go
2: presents.
3: Go and say thank you to Auntie Hayley.
1: I don't give a shit.
2: But if you were having a location birthday, like what do you do with all the wrapping and boxes and stuff?
0: It's annoying.
1: Yeah.
2: It's something to look forward to after everyone's gone because I get sad when the party's over, says Janet.
1: Oh, Janet.
2: She gets sad when the party's over.
0: Aw.
2: Hey, they made me feel good with a gift. I'm going to open that and make them feel good with my reaction, says Sean.
1: Nice. Sean's putting on a show.
2: Yeah. Open it after because I don't want others who didn't bring a gift to feel bad.
1: Yes.
2: And also, it's a lot of pressure to give the right reaction in front of everyone. I always send the gift giver a message as soon as I open it to thank
0: them. See, that is the etiquette for me. That's the way to do it. That's
1: same. But also the etiquette in general, we agree, right, as friends. We're not doing gifts.
0: No,
1: we're
0: same.
1: Grown-ups.
0: Yeah.
1: Yeah. Like, if we go out for drinks, pay or whatever, gifts are food.
2: Let's revisit that not giving gifts. I don't know, mid-October is good with me.
1: I think,
2: because I reckon...
1: No.
2: We'll wait till your birthday's done.
1: Let's get my birthday out and then we'll implement no gifts.
2: Then we get back on the gifts.
1: No, we're not doing gifts.
0: And then
1: I'm travelling for work for my birthday, I want gifts.
0: Yeah, stop around July.
2: I reckon we stop pre-June. You want to stop before it hits the winter months. If anything, the spring and summer are the giving months.
1: I'll take a gift.
2: February will be peak, no doubt. And then I reckon we can't on the gifts again.
1: I think gifts for boys, we're not doing boys' gifts. Girls like gifts.
2: But boys like gifts too.
1: I don't usually gender things, but girls like gifts.
0: Yep.
2: If you get a silly little poll today, if you're given a present at a party, when do you open it? 68% of you will wait till everyone's left and open it then.
0: 9:17, next on the show. I tell you what, this is the biggest issue facing the nation.
1: Ooh, she's.
0: Chapel Row and ZM.

0: Fletch, Vaughn and Hayley, 924 the show. Thanks to Animates making happy happen for pets.
1: Ushies. These little rubbery, initially pencil toppers. Theme Disney, been given away at the supermarkets, has the nation in a stranglehold. And not one of those hot ones where you're just like... it's like a real...
2: Vaughn, you said that out loud.
1: Just with a little bit of a... little bit of a spicy hot.
2: Vaughn, we're still at work. We go to 10 a.m. now.
1: Oh, right.
2: Gotcha. We're not in our private Fletch, Vaughn and Hayley time.
1: The kids should be at school, so this now, won't need any explanation. But the Ushies have got us like, oh, daddy. and everyone's going... I said, I'm not getting involved.
0: Everyone's saying stop, Vaughn.
2: Everyone's saying stop.
1: Yeah, but that's when they're saying stop.
0: Producer girlies, when they're saying stop. They're a bit active.
1: Yeah, that's when you stop. Okay. So.
2: You're yuck.
1: I'm not yuck. People know what's going on.
2: Okay, talk about Ushies. I've got some in my car for you, by the way. Don't know if they're any good.
1: Don't know if they're any... Well, that's the thing. They're in a blind bag. You open it up, or have you opened them?
2: My ones run out,
0: and this is the problem around the country.
1: My two have run out, the two countdowns. Woolworths, sorry. I know they spent millions of dollars on the rebrand, and I still call them Countdown all the time, and
2: I do
1: apologise. It's using a dead name. I know we don't do dead names.
2: Yeah, cancelled again.
1: Cancelled again after the Caitlyn Jenner thing.
2: Yeah, I know.
1: Now Countdown.
2: I mean, she killed someone, so...
1: She kind of did.
2: She's a turf.
1: That's Caitlyn Jenner, not Countdown. Countdown did not kill anybody.
2: No, Caitlyn Jenner.
1: Woolworths, though, is that they're my out of Ushies. A little check around the room. Out of Ushies?
0: Yes.
2: I don't know.
1: You don't know.
2: I actively do Ushies, girl. As an FU.
1: Are you Woolworths out of, are they out of Ushies? Are you Ushie-less?
3: Nah. I got so many last night in, what is that? Lincoln Road Countdown.
1: The big Countdown.
2: They never nicely stopped.
3: Lincoln Road.
1: The one that literally moved in over the road from Pack and Save and was like...
3: Yeah. Yeah. And honestly, it's a much better experience than the Pack and Save because I get stressed out on that Pack and Save.
1: Pack and Save is chaotic.
4: Do you know what was crazy? I was in Australia over the weekend.
1: Oh, yeah. Here we go. This is my Bali. Travels for work.
4: No, but one of the girls... So I made a best friend over there and she said...
1: Wow, when, right, you've calmed this personally.
2: God, your friend down
4: no, she's just my,
2: upset.
4: She's my best friend in Australia.
3: No. First, she doesn't bring me back any fake ham, which is my favourite thing about Australia. And now this.
0: I'm sorry, you wanted fake ham?
3: Yeah, fake shaved ham.
1: You can't bring that back into New Zealand.
4: I would have got bloody dogged. But no, do you know what?
1: Shannon, that's not bringing a dog. Sorry, call it.
2: Sure, she's learning.
0: She's learning, no.
4: What does that mean?
1: You don't say you got dogged.
4: No, what I was going to say is my friend I made in Australia, she said, do you know what an ushi is? And I said, yes. She said, if you go to Woolworths, can you please collect me some?
2: she
4: inhibited me.
1: What?
4: Inhibited you. I think I'm a bit tired.
3: Intimidated?
0: Yeah, that's jet lag, Hon. Is that jet lag from your Australian trip?
2: It's huge.
1: Because they're finished with Ushies over there, right?
4: They still have them.
1: Oh, I thought they always got a little bit ahead of us and then we got the next.
4: No, but do you know the everyday rewards are vouchers, only $10, so like take that.
2: Suck it.
3: Yeah, we
1: what's
3: do.
1: Our everyday rewards?
0: Our dollars are 85 cents, so suck it.
2: Way better living. Everything's way better, but don't worry about it. Suck it. We get more vouchers at Woolworths.
1: I want to know, quick 9696, is your Woolies got Ushies?
2: Do you want, are there particular ones?
1: I reckon we could do a little map. No, I just want them. I just want the best.
0: Are you sure it's not just yours and mine that have run out of everywhere else?
1: I've heard from a few friends that are like, I said to the girl yesterday, I was like, can I keep this receipt and come back when you've got Ushies to claim the Ushies? And like, I'm 44 and I guess the girl on the checkout would have been 17 and she just looked at me like, grow
2: get
1: up.
2: Get a life. Why don't you try having sex, loser?
1: No.
2: Is that what she said?
1: She went like that. She was like, no.
2: Yeah,
1: and
2: right.
1: I was like, oh my God. And it was one of those, I was just like, oh no. I shouldn't have asked that.
2: Yeah.
1: Really made me doubt myself. She had a real mean girl.

0: energy.
1: Yeah, right.
0: Really made me question everything.
1: She's like, ooh, this man's never seen boobs.
0: Yeah. Look at this loser. That's pretty much what you thought.
2: Okay, well, I mean, your
3: ours has none. But here's the problem, 191, you've got to say where you are.
2: Oh, yeah. Okay, well, a quick check around the country. 9696.
3: Unless she checks. Does your supermarket have Ushies? Calston Woolworths had some yesterday.
1: And today, so you're going to go to the gym after work or whatever, and then you're just going to traipse around getting Ushies?
3: Yeah.
1: Based on this map.
3: Ushies?
2: You know, people have been using them for fishing lures.
3: Yes. That guy caught that massive fish using the R2-D2 one because it sparkles and it's soft.
2: Yeah. You know, the sparkle
1: like one. Like the little flight. Yeah, cool. Okay.
3: Hamilton CBD has some Ushies.
2: Well, there you go.
3: Maybe Amberley, North Canterbury, Ushies. Silverdale's got Ushies.
2: What does it tell you about where you live then?
3: Someone was too heavy-handed with them at the start of the promo.
2: You reckon
3: they're giving out them willy-nilly.

0: Harry Styles on ZM, Fletch Vaughan and Hayley and our Olivia Dean. Ticket Blitz is back on Thursday. Make sure you're listening from 7 a.m. every hour until 5, a double pass to Olivia Dean live at the new venue, the Western Springs Stadium. Is that a bit of a reno?
1: Yeah. Reinforced the bank.
0: Kicked out the stock cars.
1: Yeah, get out of here, kids.
2: Yeah, I don't like that they kicked out the stock cars.
0: Well, it's loud. I don't care.
2: Stock cars are there first.
1: When was the last time you went to the stock cars at Western Springs?
2: Those are actually native stock cars.
1: Oh, shit, were they?
2: They're a protected species of stock cars.
0: Are they right?
2: That's
0: okay.
2: Their native environment. They're native to the area, and they don't have many other areas to go.
0: I think they just rehouse them.
1: So I messaged, now you live in QMU. You should have gone to the QMU markets yesterday. They had an Ushi swap table.
0: What? There are markets swapping Ushis?
1: Yeah. Dude.
0: Okay.
2: Ushis. The lady at the supermarket the other week told me that she said, I've worked at a supermarket for 25 years. The craziest I ever saw it was the Ushi trading day. I said, are you comparing this to other trading days? Because I know whenever there's the kids targeted collectibles, the supermarkets, they have the trading days and they get a bit feral.
1: Right.
2: She's like, above and beyond any other trading day I've witnessed.
0: Wow.
2: It was chaos.
0: Because schools have banned them.
1: Because of the trading and the bullying and the, you know, I lost all my Ushis today.
0: So my supermarket ran out of them. Yours did, Vaughan.
2: Yeah, multiple St. Luke's. I've just been to St. Luke's.
1: I'm going to St. Luke's Mall today. Do you want me to have a little look? Oh, they're out.
2: They're out. They're out of Ushis.
1: I was going to pick up a chicken and buns. It feels like that today. Chuck and buns.
0: Yeah.
2: Are you going to do chuck a rotisserie? Don't spend the money on the more expensive coleslaw.
1: No, I'm getting the basic one.
2: The cheapest coleslaw tastes like KFC's coleslaw.
1: Yeah, no, I'm doing chuck and buns.
0: Okay.
1: That's nice. Yeah.
2: That's good. That's
1: six
2: good
1: pack
2: stuff.
1: Of buns. I might get cheese buns and bacon on top, but I'm not sure.
2: No, never enough bacon on the cheese and bacon buns.
1: It's
2: like a bicker.
1: Bicker.
2: Yeah. Here's a couple of bicker. And I also think some of it, just cubed ham.
1: Is she quite right?
0: Yeah.
2: I don't want to be part of a huge expose.
1: It is cubed ham.
2: Paddy Gower's got issues this week. He's actually dealing with if it's bacon or ham on the top of supermarket buns.
1: Or is it just cubed ham?
2: It's 100% cubed ham.
1: It's given cubed ham.
2: There's cubed ham. Okay. Someone said both Woolworths currently have Ushis.
0: Oh, well, that's fantastic.
2: Somebody
0: get in the car.
2: They went to
1: get in the car today. You could get back in time.
0: Also, why are you
2: asking Woolies?
0: Why are you using this platform on air to ask which supermarket?
1: Not using, abusing.
2: Yeah. So why? What did you want to do? Raise some money for charity?
1: Well, we're doing that.
0: We are doing that soon. Yeah. But why aren't you doing? Why aren't you just asking listeners for the Ushis you don't have?
1: Yeah, which ones don't you? Which ones don't you got? I've got some in my car. I don't know.
0: Like,
2: I'll take a photo when I get home today. That seems just me looking after myself. This is sort of an awareness, a PSA, if you will.
0: Okay. Right.
2: Somebody said I went to Bayfield Woolies at Mount Maunganui last week.
1: Kia ora.
2: And they said no more Ushis, and they said we're not getting any more Ushis. I asked, can I keep the receipts in case you do get some more? And there was a strong frowning, and I was told no, in no uncertain terms. Now, my mum went yesterday, and they gave her some, and they said, we do have a few in reserves, but we're not offering them. You have to ask for.
1: Oh, my God, they're picking and choosing.
2: They're picking and choosing.
1: What? Human profiles.
2: It's Ushi Elite.
0: Yeah.
1: Ushi Elite, yeah.
2: It's the Ushi class system.
0: Yeah, yeah. Maybe you didn't look like
2: an Ushi. It's Ushi apartheid.
0: It's Ushi apartheid.
1: Oh, I don't want to cheapen.
2: I don't want to cheapen apartheid.
1: I reckon don't.
2: It feels like Ushi apartheid.
1: Now someone said Fresh Choice. Have you popped into a Fresh Choice under?
2: What
1: under,
2: am I, a millionaire?
1: Underdog.
2: I'm not doing my supermarket shopping at a Fresh Choice. It's always
1: could
2: more
1: you
2: expensive.
1: Take your Woolies receipts to Fresh Choice and get your Ushi?

0: No, I doubt it.
1: No, that
0: I doubt they're going to run that through head office.
1: Cambridge Woolworths out.
0: Yeah, then my sister told me Cambridge Woolworths was out. Mm.
1: Christchurch Woolies and Fresh Choices actually have sections set up for swapping.
0: That's nice. Sort of a full-time swap situation.
2: Okay.
1: Yeah. Why do you pronounce Ushi like that?
0: How shouldn't it be pronounced?
1: Ushi? Oh, shit. Wait, it's got two O's.
0: Ushi.
2: Ushi.
1: Ushis.
0: Ushis.
2: I don't know.
0: Ush.
1: Have you been saying it wrong this whole time?
2: Oosh. I don't know.
0: Well, I do apologise to whoever's culture I've offended by pronouncing
2: the oosh. Oh my god. Rushies.
0: Pencil top is wrong.
1: You can say topo, but you can't say ooshy.
2: Yeah.
1: You know?
0: It's reverse racism, Leighton!
2: 21
1: someone
2: minutes.
1: Said they have so many spare ooshies. If you'd like them, what do you need? Happy for you to have them.
2: Yeah, I think you've got to just get on.
0: I will actually do
2: your
0: that.
2: Instagram.
0: Nah, I can't be bothered with that.
2: Too many messages.
1: Okay. Anthony said, how long has this conversation been going for? So we'll move on.
2: We'll move on.
1: Shut up, Anthony. Quite right.
0: Shut up.
1: Now, Fletch, you might want to...
0: want Anthony to shut up.
1: Fletch, you might want to sit this next one out because you're a man who likes to listen to his books.
2: I do, yes.
1: I've got a reading hack for you next, and I'm going to run this past Carwin because she loves to read more than anyone I know.
2: Sienna Spiro, material lover. Anyone who you want to shut up?
0: Anthony, shut up.

0: News of which so far there are none, just pictures of him listening.
1: I haven't
2: read a lot of books lately.
0: Yeah. But if there's one girl that knows books, it's at Carwin Reads. Producer Carwin loves her books.
3: Hello.
0: Got engaged in a bookstore. That's how much she loves them. I finally got to walk past it the other day. God, it's gorgeous.
3: Isn't it the most beautiful store? Enamored Books, if you're in Auckland.
0: Sorry, no, she didn't get engaged to a book.
2: Oh,
3: no.
0: Her fiance's a man.
2: Oh, okay, right. Oh, sorry. He proposed in the bookstore.
1: Oh, men.
0: So the man that was present, 2026, needs must, you know what I mean. So here's a hack that you can use, whether you're listening or you're reading. Plain hack. You know, sometimes I find this, the idea of getting into a book feels a bit overwhelming, and you're like, oh god, and we're the TikTok generation of bloody, you know, short attention spans and everything. You've got this book. You want to allocate some time to reading it. What you do is you go on Flight Radar. Now, this is where I think you're going to enjoy this, Fletch, because you love that
2: app. Vaughn's got this app too.
0: Flight Radar.
2: If you see a plane flying over, you can be like, I wonder where that is going.
1: So you can look. You've got to make a guess.
2: You've got to guess what kind of plane it is, and then the airline and where it's going.
0: Cool game.
2: Yeah.
0: I'm having sex while you're doing that, but anyway, that's fine.
2: I just have sex after and before I play that game.
0: Okay. Before, I'm after, and sometimes during.
1: I'm not having sex until NZ6 arrives.
0: That's fair. You know? So go on your flight radar.
1: I've got eyes on NZ145 heading to Brisbane.
0: Okay, so you've got
1: 17 minutes into its flight. It's a Dreamliner.
0: Okay.
1: It's better than sex.
0: Okay.
2: Yeah.
0: Can you clean up the mess you just made under the desk? So you go on Flight Radar, and you know you can get the world map, and it will show you all the planes in the sky at that moment. It's really cool. You're like, holy shit, everyone's in the air right now. You're going to turn it away from you, whether on a laptop or a phone. You're going to go randomly like this, and you're going to select one. There's your flight path. You're going to find out how long it is, how long it's got to go, and that's how long you're reading for, like you're on the plane. Because
2: like
0: you'll find this car
2: on there. Okay.
0: When you're on a plane and there's nothing to do and the movie list is exhausted, that's the best time to read a book.
3: It's my favourite time to read a book, and I think it's probably the only time I can sit down and read an entire book in one session.
0: Yeah, well, there you go.
3: Nothing can bug me. And I'm trying to focus on the fact that the plane could crash at any moment.
2: What if you click on one of these flights that's one of the longest, you know, like you get in Auckland to New York and it's got 16 hours left.
3: Yeah,
2: and
3: it's fun.
0: Sit the hell down. You know, we read them.
2: Or you just keep
0: fall
2: asleep.
0: But that's nice.
1: No, because you never get to read anything. I don't know how you read, Carwin, working these hours. The minute I'm looking at a book, I'm like...
0: But that's good for going to bed.
3: Because I don't do it before bed.
1: Right.
3: It's my few hours in the middle of the day where people are calling me and texting me and emailing me, but I just like
1: ignore them.
0: Yeah. But it is good.
1: Husband's ignoring people. Especially when they want something. Want. You know what I want? I want you to leave me alone.
0: Yeah, I'm big leave me alone today. But I think
2: you're getting your rotisserie chuck in your
0: I'm
2: buns.
0: Getting a chicken and a massage. I'm going home. I'm going to read a book.
1: 9696, is there enough bacon bits on supermarket buns?
0: And do you believe, 9696 follow-up, that it's not bacon, it's just a cubed ham?
2: It's old cubed ham.
0: Old cubed ham, too. Can't put that in the cabinet.
2: Yep. Alex Warren, ZM.

0: Ella Langley, Be Her on ZM, Fletch Vaughan and Hayley. 4 o'clock, your next chance to win cash with Art Tosses, Bryn Clint.
1: Bloody tosses.
0: George is up next. Hello, Georgia.
2: Hello, pals. Now, I don't mean to bring this back up because I'm 100% a Smeg knife girl over in Ushies.
3: Me too.
2: But have you checked, like, the Tiara 2 South Woolworths?
4: No.
0: Don't encourage him, Georgia.
4: Georgia, I haven't.
2: It's just down the road from me, but I'm not going there for you.
3: Turn off really gets congested on the side of Tiara 2.
5: Yes, down there. It's an arterial route.
0: He's a grown man.
2: It's embarrassing.
4: I've actually had lots of people message me telling me what ones they need, or what ones I need, and they'll...
3: So you're Vaughan's great Ushy exchange.
4: Yeah.
2: It really is a thing, eh? Like, all my local pages have, like, anyone want to trade these? I'm like, we're not playing Pokemon.
3: Where are they going when we're over it?
4: Strand the landfill.
3: No, I mean, like, I don't mean, obviously they're going in the landfill, but are you going to, like, keep them in a box or bin them?
4: I have the full sets of collectibles from days gone by in a box.
3: Yeah.
4: Like the dominoes, do you remember?

0: The Dominoes. I did the Dominoes years ago. I got the full set of Dominoes. That'll be worth a fortune one day.
1: Oh, well, I love it. Fiona always say that. Mark, no one's going to remember.
0: Yeah. Mark my words.
1: Mark my words.
2: What's coming up on the show, Georgia?
1: You going to do some radio for us?
3: Some radio. Guys, I went to the movies on Saturday night and it was an experience.
2: Really?
3: An experience I've never had at the movies. And I need to get into it next.
2: She got one of those beds.
3: No! Oh, yeah. If you put a blue light on that, there's all
1: shorts. Under the jumper.
4: You thought your chance to win Olivia Dean tickets was gone.
5: You called and called and called.
4: But the hardest part? Hearing someone else win.
1: You've won yourself a double pass to Olivia Dean.
5: Oh my God. So how about another chance?
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you featured ads again at Zara Larsson on ZM. Good morning, Georgia with you for the jam-packed workday. Now, what has had the world talking is obviously Tom Holland and Zendaya and how they're married, but no one knows the details. Well, the other part of that is that they are doing a lot of promotion for the brand new Spider-Man movie, which I went and saw on Saturday night. Now, I'd heard amazing things. One of my mates has been literally three times in a week, which is crazy because movies these days are not cheap. It's like $30.

a ticket, right? So that's $90 already on tickets just to see Spider-Man. That's how much she loves it. Me, personally, bit too long. Could have wrapped up some of the cute stuff, and I like cute stuff, but this at this point was not ideal, especially when you accumulate all of these things that happen in the cinema. So it started late. Don't know why, but they had a sign up saying, I'm sorry that the movie's starting late. We'll proceed very shortly. And I was like, okay, cool. It's all good. I've got my popcorn. I've got my ice cream. Well, the ice cream fell off the cone that I was eating and fell down kind of almost into the side of the chair. And I was like, yuck, there's going to be hair and all sorts in here. Who knows? So I didn't eat that. Then what happened was throughout the movie, there were kids running up and down the aisle. And this is at a movie that started 7:45 p.m. on a Saturday night, right? The other thing was someone was having a full coughing fit throughout the movie. Now, I know that's fine and that happens and it sucks when the tickle won't go away, but holy heck, at least try and pop out, come back in. But it was a lot. It was a lot for a movie experience on a Saturday night. This is Tame Impala as part of that movie. It's called Loser. ZM.

12 to 12, it's Somba on Zidium. You've got George with you for the jam-packed workday. Did you hear the announcement this morning? Because we are doing another Olivia Dean ticket blitz. Just when you thought that the opportunity might have passed, no, we decided, you know what, we got a few in the back pocket. So this coming Thursday, are you ready for round two of our Olivia Dean ticket blitz? Getting excited for her upgraded show at Western Springs Bowl. It starts at 7 a.m. and you have a chance to win a double pass every hour until 5 o'clock. That is some great expectation, and it will happen if you missed out. There's another chance. This is Sienna Spiro on ZM.

0: Bella Kay, I love it, I love it, I love it. On Zitty with Georgia, another week, and we're back into tosses.
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0: This is how we kicked off the morning this morning. So, with Fletch, Vaughan and Hayley, did she win?
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4: Ah! She's going for 800.
5: She's wild. I love you, Sophie. Oh, you're so fantastic.
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5: 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Oh, no, she's just charging her laptop.
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0: This is where we introduce you to brand new music that dropped over the weekend. And funny timing, because this lovely lady has just been spotted at a wedding with Taylor Swift, with Jack Antonoff, and with Sabrina Carpenter. And her name is Phoebe Bridgers. I feel like if you are a Swiftie, you will know that name pretty much off by heart by now. But she does have her third album just dropped. It's called Lost Weekend. And you may know her from these songs. Lost Boys. Motion Sickness. She's that same Gracie Abrams kind of a vibe that we all love. They're lyrical geniuses. And this is her brand new one that I want to know your thoughts on. It's a little different. So just beware. It's called I Can't Wait. Phoebe Bridgers. A fresh find on ZM.

0: Kiwi living in London. It's Luca George. Oh no, that is Max Allais, Crybaby on ZM. Holy heck, I just had a moment. I was looking at Luca George's Instagram because he does these really cute videos where he will do a bouquet of flowers and attach them to an artist's name. And now I feel like he's got to do one to Max Allais because of me getting that wrong. In the next 30, we have Olivia Rodrigo, role model, still to come on the playlist. And it is Monday, so there's another fresh find.
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Revolving Door on ZM. Tate McRae, you've got Georgie with you. So a new study has come out saying that more Gen Zers are in fact turning to TikTok to get a job. And do you know what? 62% have had success from getting a job by just putting it out there on their TikTok. And it did make me think, it's not always been unconventional to not just put in an application with your CV and go from there because you found it on a job website. There have been ways, like I once went in and just met the boss at a restaurant that I was working at because I was out for dinner, and he literally turned around and was like, do you want a job? And I was like, absolutely. And there I was, part-time waitressing after that. There are so many unconventional ways, but the way that Gen Zers are going now with TikTok, that's actually a game changer. So 9696 on the text if you got your job unconventionally too. It's Role Model Harmony off his brand new album, Chuck Timely in the Hourglass on ZM.

Harry Styles on Zidium. It's not just American girls doing this. This is worldwide. Gen Z ladies are saying that TikTok is helping them get jobs. 62% of them have just gone on TikTok and been like, hey, I want a job. Will anyone hire me? And they said it's worked because they've seen their charismatic nature and the kind of person they are because of what they're putting online. Super interesting. But also, it's not the first time in a generation that people have been getting jobs the non-conventional way of applying online and then putting your application in with your CV, et cetera, right? So I wanted to know, because for me, I got a job at a restaurant once because I literally went in for dinner and then the manager then offered me a job. And I was like, hey, I'll take this up so I can quit where I was working, which was for a Supo, by the way. On the text 9696, family, friends own the company. So yeah, that was kind of easy for me. Didn't have to apply at all. Another one, 9696, my dad went in and asked for my first job at a supermarket. Oh, I'm so sorry, but that's low key a little bit embarrassing. But also, if it got you the job, then who cares because it got you the job, right? I got my current job at a popular gals clothing brand because I shopped there so much and they asked me to apply. So it was kind of different, not really conventional. I still did have to apply, but it was because they knew I loved the brand. Now that is iconic. It's Olivia Rodrigo on ZM.

0: Ed Sheeran at Sapphire on ZM. You've got George with you. This is what happened at Tosses this morning.
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0: Alicia had the chance. What was she going to choose, heads or tails? It was all a bit much.
3: Alicia, the decision is yours. Do you want to take the 100 or toss it?
4: Oh, just let's do it. It's Monday. Why not put some excitement into a Monday?
3: Jesus, that was the one I'd even want to see. Come on. Right. And are you going heads?
5: And you choose heads.
4: Yeah,
6: heads,
4: lock it in.
6: Okay, here we go.
3: It's on the floor.
5: Did both of your kids say heads?
4: They did.
5: Guess you might owe them some money because it's heads.
0: There we go. She got it, which means let's see how this afternoon is going to go. 4 o'clock is your next chance to win. Make sure you listen out for the activator and then call 0800 dial ZM. This is Alex Warren week. He is in the country for his first New Zealand show this year on Friday. But he's not coming alone. And for our second fresh find of the day, I want to introduce you to a song by his opening artist.
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0: So it's Ariana Grande on ZM. She actually just brought out Cynthia Erivo to her second night at London on tour. It's time for
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0: This is where we introduce you to the brand new songs that dropped over the weekend. Because you know what? We're in the mood to just sit back, relax and listen to what we know. But today means business. So when I tell you that we have entered Alex Warren Week... I mean it. He is here for his first show of Finding Friends on the Road tour this coming Friday in Christchurch, but he's not coming alone. He is bringing an artist by the name of Alyssa Grace, and she gave us her debut EP called Spilling My Guts at the end of July, so we've had it for a couple of weeks, which means if you're wanting to go early to Alex Warren and hear all of the music that this chick does, then you've still got time to learn it and listen to it. This is a particular song that is trending right now, and I think it might be because she is literally en route down under. It's called Bloodstream by Alex Warren's opener, Alyssa Grace. So 9696 on the text. Shall we keep it on the playlist? Let me know. ZM.

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0: It is happening next Friday, the 28th of August, which is going to come around so quickly. We are teaming up with ANZ again because we would love to be a part of this, but we're doing it in a different way. So for the third year, ANZ Donation Station is happening. This time, we will be broadcasting live from outside the Sky Tower. 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